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0: Copy. Sundance Area Enforcement, Sundance Patrol with a crash with possible injuries. At the 16 on Wyoming 112, 16 on Wyoming 112, RPSI is using a red 25 Honda HRV versus a deer. The bottom airbags have deployed. RPSI, they didn't think they were injured, but then advised they have some ringing in their ear now and wanted to be checked by an ambulance. We do have EMS en route. They do have some front end damage. Not sure if the vehicle's drivable or not. No blockage. And the deer is off the side of the road in the southbound ditch. End of crash with possible injuries at 16 on Wyoming 112, 10, 18, 15, patrol clear.

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0: Pronghorn's committed, buffers are committed. I can get you Gannet module, going to come out of lander, about a 4-hour mode.
1: All right, copy. Let's get them coming. It's going to be on the state corner section across from where Bruce used to live here in no time.
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0: Yeah, updated size up. I'm going to go probably 100 acres now. Torching, spotting, it's making a run through the timber stand, burning to the south. Southwest, impacted land, it looks like at the map, BLM, state, and private right now.
1: I copy. We have two seasonal type 6s at the station if you want more units.
0: Yeah, not right now. Just we can't access where the fire's burning at. And it's going to be a more complex operation. I'll let you know if I need them here in a bit.
1: All right, copy.

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0: 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We're going to have to isolate some utilities in this area.
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1: Yeah, he's a big boy now.
0: Copy.

OmniCastle area, law enforcement, Newcastle Patrol with a traffic complaint. Traffic complaint last seen at the 6.9 on Wyoming 450, 6.9 or 7 on Wyoming 450, headed towards Newcastle, so eastbound. Going to be a black and red company name Tri-State Oil tandem axle straight truck. Black and red, company name is Tri-State Oil. The tandem axle straight truck that passed the RP doing about 80 miles an hour, then cut him off. We lost the caller, no further information. This is eastbound or northbound towards Newcastle from the 7 on Wyoming 450 about 2 minutes ago. Patrol clear, end of traffic complaint 1841.

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1: Colcree, I see. 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
0: I've got Precor on the phone wondering if they need to bring any water for their poles or anything.
1: They're not going to be able to access their poles right now. I just need them to isolate power.
0: Copy, it's passed on.

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0: MS-260, respond to the ER room 14 for Guardian Flight crew and patient transfer to the airport. Again, MS-260, respond to ER bed 14 for Guardian Flight crew, patient to the airport.
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0: You can reassign this airport transfer to MS-91. You go put my partner in there. She'll go take the airport transfer, and I'll be available in 260.
1: Copy.

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1: A lieutenant, law enforcement, Upton Patrol, with a traffic complaint, last seen US 16 in Wyoming 116. Going to be northbound on 116. Last seen at US 16 in Wyoming 116, now northbound on 116. Approximately 9-10 minutes ago, RP advisor was a semi that blew through the construction zone, hit the large pothole that was being worked on, and hit the cones that to push traffic over. The vehicle did continue northbound on 116. It was a tractor trailer, a yellow trailer. It's a Trailer King. Shows 21102 on the trailer. 21102 is the plate on the trailer with trailer number 2060. Trailer number 2060, right?
0: About 6 on 50, Florida passenger. X-ray Union Victor 096 on a white cam.
1: RP advice, they thought there was some damage to the truck. It had stopped and then backed out of the hole and then took off northbound. End of traffic complaints. No one's still on scene. US 16 Wyoming 116 northbound. About 10 minutes ago, patrol car. 10 mils 1928.
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0: 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Again, MS-260, Engine 5, respond 703 West 6th Street for a fall. Engine 5, MS-260, responds to 703 West 6th Street for a fall. Again, MS-260, Engine 5, respond 703 West 6th Street for a fall.
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0: 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She's going to be on the third floor in the hallway. 80-year-old female hit her head.
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0: 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Should be a blue Mazda.
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0: Starting zeros.
1: I was just going to ask you. I copy zeros.
0: I'll catch on at some point in time.
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1: 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I'm sorry, it's Brooks and Longmont.
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0: 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Let me get a second while you call me.
1: Yes, ma'am. Any 5K traffic stop?
2: Go ahead.
1: Second and Gillette, it's going to be on a Jeep Wrangler. I'll get you a plane in a second.
2: Copy.
1: Local passenger, 198, Edward.

0: I'll share the 911 for some shared patrol with a traffic complaint. Traffic complaint last seen probably within the last 10 minutes, crossing the Montana-Wyoming state line on I-90 eastbound. I'd be advised there's a male subject on YouTube that's live streaming right now, crossed into Wyoming about 10 minutes ago. Advised on the live stream that he does not have any insurance. He's smoking something suspicious looking and driving very distracted. RP advised the vehicle is a burgundy 2010 Pontiac G6, burgundy 2010 Pontiac G6, unknown state plate with King Zebra Adam, 7566, unknown state plate, King Zebra Adam, 7566, advised on the live stream that the subject was traveling to Gillette. The driver's name given on the live stream was Rogan Marshall, and we also have the channel name if necessary. End of traffic complaint. RP remained anonymous. Time now, 2020, patrol clear.
1: 558 status.
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0: 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It says it's not a valid hen number.
1: That was for the boat.
0: Affirmative.

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0: 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Are you still good?
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0: Copy. Could you run Sarah Smith for me? She's the driver. Looks like she just bought the vehicle.
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1: West of Edwards, Common, first of Martha, Mary, Adam, Robert, Tom, Henry, Adam, middle of Ann, date of birth is 6-14 of 1962.
0: Chief Glenn Valley, class Charles, with corrective lens.
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0: West, it's Strifel, Sam, Tom, Robert, Edward, Ida, Frank, Edward, Lincoln, First of Rylan, Robert, Young, Lincoln, Young, Nora, Nora, Middle, Marie, date of birth, 04-25-2009.
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0: That's 39605. I'll be Angie, my Thunder Racing on the motorcycle. I'll get you a plane in just a second. Local motorcycle 2549.
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0: 2739 Wyoming Fuel.
1: Is it Casey?
0: That's right.
1: DeVar, clear 29 Valley 27.
0: DeVar, I got up the address for.
1: Go ahead.
0: 604 Brooks Ave.

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0: 4 and then Pizza Ranch, local passenger, 2207. Gray Jeep.
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2: 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Little truck, 154 Henry. It's black, F-150.
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0: 2729, Watermill.
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0: Lester Bennett, Boy Edward Nora, Nora Edward Tom, Tom First Trevor, Tom Robert, Edward Victor Ocean Robert, Mill Thomas, DOB 420, 1980.
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1: 55, Travis Scott.
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1: 10-4. 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
3: /1 George 3, NORA 1-5, 2 Edward 2, 3 Charlie 1, 3-0-0-6-1.
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0: 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That might be a Lincoln after the 3 Nora.
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3: Go ahead.
2: 2729 Wyoming 3 Mom, when you're ready.
3: Go ahead.
2: Last name spelling. Henry Union Robert Lincoln. Floyd Union Robert Tom. First name Chloe. Charles Lincoln Ocean William Young. No, Ann. Date of birth 1/16/2002.
3: Chief Glenn Valor, Class Charles. 547, is that on a 2003 Oldsmobile Alero?
0: That's true.
2: 10-4-6 on that.
3: 10-4. It's clear. It was not registered in Wyoming. What color is it?
0: It's going to be silver.
3: Is she the new owner?
0: Negative. I'll get you the actual owner.
3: Okay.
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2: All Sheridan County area law enforcement, Sheridan Patrol with a traffic complaint. Traffic complaints 104 on 193, 104 on 193, it's sorry. RP advisor is a darker colored, smaller four-door sports car. Darker colored, smaller four-door sports car. For the last couple of nights, they've been speeding through Story. Last night, there was a female on the hood of the vehicle. Tonight, there is a girl sitting in the windowsill. She sounded like she'd been partying. It looks like they take a loop around the North Piney Road, which is Wyoming 340. End of complaint, 104 on Wyoming 193, down to 340. End of traffic. Patrol clear, 2141.
3: PD 584, traffic stop.
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0: 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It's going to be on a white Hyundai, no registration.
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0: Go ahead.
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0: Bonjour, do you want to
1: Left it to you, Tess.
2: Okay.
0: Clear 29, valid 27. Can you give me that 28 again? I was unable to get Charlie Young 15153 out of Georgia to come back.
1: Copy, sir.
3: 10-4. That's the plate. It's a fleet plate. Red of cars and else.
0: 10-4.
3: The first one might actually be an IDA.
2: PD-550. I got a VIN for you when you're ready.
0: 10-4.
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0: 151, Charles Young, Ida, 5153 comes back on a gray 2026 Dodge Durango.
3: 10-4, yeah, that's the one.
0: 10-4.
3: That's 151, will be 773.
0: 10-4.
1: PD-550, that's coming back on a white 2002 Hyundai, expired in 2017 to Heidi Boyd.
0: 163 SO 1097.
2: Copy. I'll be adding the driver. She'll be in the owner in just a minute.
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1: 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I have the information already.
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1: Swamming male, left Lopez, Lake Ocean Paul, Edward Zebra, first Victor, Victor Edda Charles, Tom Ocean Robert, middle Joseph,
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2: 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Bryce Longmont. It's going to be a Montana plate. 5, Adam Boyd, 2662.
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0: 29. So were you 1061?
1: April.
0: Prior for 260 says it's not eligible.
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0: What? 29 or so.
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1: 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Left of Lynch, Lincoln Young, Nora, Charles Henry, first of Mark Coleman, middle of James, did birthdays 8/19/1984.
2: So far.
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0: 10-4.
2: That's 20.
0: Go ahead.
2: The 28 information in there is incorrect. It should be AE County truck, not PD. 10-4,
0: stand by. In 29, so it looks like he just got out of the jail, and one of the charges was DUS.
1: Yep. PD 551.
2: Go ahead, 551.
1: I must not approve. Did you get anything back on my driver?
2: That's firm. He's in your car. He's clear valid.
1: Happy, thank you.
3: 29, you good?
2: Yeah, I'm good, thanks.

0: I've explained it.
1: Yeah, I'm good.

0: Yes, I'm 146-605.
1: Go ahead.
0: Fourteen sixty, pulling in for the theater area. It's going to be on a motorcycle. I'll get you a plate in a minute.
1: Ten first.

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1: 7-4.
2: SO 2 Kelby 750 subject.
1: 7-4. Mount Buffalo area, law enforcement, Buffalo Patrol. With a property damage crash, 115 on Wyoming 387, south of 115 on Wyoming 387, RP's in a brown 2019 Chevy High Country half-ton pickup at Wyoming plates. He hit a deer. The deer's dead and off the road. The vehicle's not drivable, and the RP removed all the plastic from the road from his truck. He does have MAD towing en route. There's no injury, no blockage, and he lives on the southern edge of Gillette, which is where he'll have the vehicle towed to. RP information is available through dispatch. Patrol clear, 2203, end of crash with property damage.
0: 547 local truck.
3: Go ahead.
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0: Copy, thank you.
1: Sheridan area law enforcement, Sheridan Patrol with a traffic complaint. Traffic complaint last seen at the 23 I-90 eastbound, 23 I-90 eastbound. About 4 minutes ago, have a report of a pickup truck that has no taillights, a dark-colored pickup truck with no taillights. RP advised it looked like it had a load strapped into the bed of the truck with all the information they could get. End of traffic complaint at the 23 I-90 eastbound, 2204, patrol clear.
0: Yeah, so 146.
1: Go ahead.
0: 2729, why are we mail?
1: Go ahead.
0: Ross Davis. David Adam Victor Ida Sam. Bruce Lucas. Lincoln Union Charles Adam Sam. Middle Dylan. State of Earth 04-10-2007.
1: 10-4. All Sheridan area law enforcement, Sheridan Patrol with a hazard. Hazard at the 38, approximately I-90 eastbound, right around the 38 I-90 eastbound between Piney Creek and Prairie Dog exits. Between the Piney Creek and Prairie Dog exits, RP advised about 12 miles outside of Sheridan headed towards Buffalo, there's a large package that's wrapped in clear plastic in the passing lane. A large package wrapped in clear plastic in the passing lane about the size of a front fender of a smaller car. End of hazard, 38 I-90 East, mile pulse approximate, patrol clear, 2204, 146 SO.
0: Good.
1: Clear 29, valid 27, Class C, Charles.
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0: 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Can I get 558 IR?
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2: Buffalo area, law enforcement, Buffalo Patrol with a crash with property damage. 78-I-90 eastbound, 78-I-90 eastbound, have report of a red 2017 Ford Focus versus a deer, no injury. Red 2017 Ford Focus versus a deer, no injury. Have driver information, and our RP was secondhand RP. It's their daughter who's involved, and that's all the information they had. End of crash of property damage, 78-I-90 eastbound patrol, clear 2211.
3: Yes, 13638.
2: Number.

0: 554 PD.
1: 3.
0: Would you be able to copy call 223, please?
1: That's for 3.
0: Copy, thank you.

0: 565, the status.
1: Yeah.
0: Copy.
1: That's a 1.6605.
2: Come in.
1: Second, Richard. It's going to be on a Virginian plate. Union John Adams 7136 on a dark blue Honda Accord, I believe.
3: TV 507.
2: Over.
0: Yeah, go ahead, 507.
3: Now I hit 623.
0: Copy, thank you. 554, I believe, is en route as well.
3: Yeah.
2: Thirty nine SO 1097.
1: 56.

0: 48SO.
1: Okay.
0: 146 is trying to reach you.
1: Sorry, go ahead.
2: 48, you just want to point my way?
1: Yeah, what's 20?
0: You got second in Richards.
1: 10 for this. Probably 76.
0: 10-4.

0: Seattle Center Road.
1: Yeah, so 146.
0: Copy.
2: Go ahead.
1: 2729 Tennessee FEMA when you're ready.
2: Go ahead.
3: 8501.
0: Go ahead, 501.
1: West of Jones. John Ocean North, Edward Sam, Percy Sarah. Sam Adam, Robert Adam, Henry, Mel Don, Edward, 0605,
3: 1999. 10-4. Can we get fire over here to help with a small little gas spill from the vehicle?
0: That's firm.

0: 146 SL.
1: All right.
0: Do you have an OLN?
1: When ready.
0: Go ahead.
2: Has that one responded to Miller and Forth for a small gas leak? Again, has that one responded to Miller and Forth for a small gas leak?
1: 156-728-055.
0: 146, she comes back. Clear and valid.
1: 10-4-6-1-9.
0: 10-4.
3: Go ahead. Tell me to run your body cam. I'm at the office.
4: Yeah, I guess you can grab it and head this way.

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1: 10-4.
2: 85-58.
3: North.
2: And route to detention. 1 and off, you go.
3: Copy.

0: 558. Can you confirm which female you have?
1: Communications. Rescue 1. Unassigned hazmat 1. Rescue 1's en route.
2: Copy.
3: Yeah, confirm. It'll be the one I added to the state returns.
0: Copy, thank you.

0: company if I have to take it to AAA.
1: That's firm.
2: I have it in hand. Are you just looking for a possession?
0: That's firm.
2: Copy.
0: She's pretty confident it's going to be a third or fourth.
2: Copy. Check your IMs.

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1: 10-4.
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1: All right.
0: I'll be out of the jail. You just know that she's got a pipe in the back seat.
1: Copy.
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1: Go ahead.
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1: Copy.

0: Yes, take that. 605.
1: Go ahead.
0: He said you wanted an axle Washington truck, David, 42704 George. Looks like a two-tone F-150, maybe 250.
1: 10-4, you said Washington, correct?
2: Absolutely.
1: 10-4.

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1: 29 SO.
2: I'm good.
0: Good. Copy.
1: Twenty-nine, you're the closest available unit. Would you be able to 1019 to 146 traffic stop so they can get another one?
3: Yeah, I'm heading that way.
1: 10-4.

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1: Go ahead.
0: You send me another from the Evers.
1: 39, can you turn 9?
0: Send me another from Neighbors, please.
1: 10-4.
0: 376.
1: 10-4.
0: That's their name.
1: Go ahead.
0: Okay, it's upset to me. I watched the mail.
1: This is Sean.
0: That's for.
1: Clear 29, valid 27.
0: 10-4, what do you have for an address for him?
1: We show him at 6180 North Star Road in Washington.
0: 10-4. It's 902 Church Avenue, apartment 4.
1: 10-4.

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1: And
0: they've got this handled here. I'll put it there. You can stop.
1: 10-4. 163 SL.
2: 493 status.
0: 163.
3: Okay, thank you.
0: Copy.
1: I called it back. You went right to voicemail. Said does not have voicemail.
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2: Go ahead.
1: 547 is trying to get a hold of you. Echo 163.
2: Go ahead, 547.
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0: You guys about to clear.
1: Could you see if they have a landline at that business and try that back?
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0: Turn around to 547, stop.
1: 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A 501 PD, you want that 219 closed pressure report?
2: Yes, please.
1: Copy.
3: 501 547, you can disregard.
2: Copy that.
0: PD 493.
1: Go ahead.
0: His backup showed up. I'm clear.
1: Copy.

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0: On that last call, it didn't recommend any units because it shows Hazmat 1, Rescue 1, Squad 1, and Truck 1 cross busy. Is that still the case?
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0: Copy. I thought that we had talked about that earlier, and then I don't know what happened, but it went back to that. I'll fix it.
1: Yes, going copy. Thanks.

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3: I-65 status.
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4: That's a 163.
3: Good.
4: Doesn't appear like anybody's here and building secure. Can you see if PD has any contact with those people?
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2: PD 547, I'm good. 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
1: Go ahead.
3: Are you talking about the Wyzerskis?
1: That's right.
2: King Lincoln 8, Charlie Boy 6, 9 5 David, Charlie 5 6, 7 0 9 5.
3: 10 4 7 9.
1: Copy.
2: I might have skipped a digit. 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
1: Go ahead.
2: King Lincoln 8, Charlie Boy 6, Sam 9 5, David Charlie 5, 6 7 0 9 5.
1: Copy, I got it.
3: They have a Denise with that phone number, with that last name, at 3206 Crestline Circle.
5: Camp 4. Do we have any other contact numbers with her?
3: 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They do. I can try calling it.
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1: Go ahead.
0: Obviously, there's six tension belt now. Any miles you're ready?
1: Go ahead.
0: 722. You can show 29, 10, 8, 10, 24.
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1: 10-4.
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1: Run. Can you head towards 233 mental illness?
2: I copy.
3: 5565, I'm back.
0: Copy.
3: That's 39.
1: Go ahead.
3: Got attention miles running right.
1: Which unit is backing up? Go ahead.
3: 725.
1: 765. 742317. 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
3: We're good.
1: 24.
3: 85%.
4: That's 2921.
0: Go ahead, 547.
1: Go ahead.
3: I'm clearing my stuff. I got updated address from my driver.
0: Copy.
4: Foster Thompson, Tom Henry, Ocean Mary, Paul, Sam Ocean Nora, versus Josie, John Ocean Sam, Ida Edward, middle of May, 08-11-2000.
1: Confirm you did say Wyoming. Go ahead.
4: Correct.
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0: That's a 163, 10-2, 27, 29 on a Wyoming female.
1: Go ahead.
0: Last of Winter, Common, first of Cadence, King, Adam, David, Edward, Nora, Charles, Edward, middle of Grace, date of birth is 3-5 of 2008.
1: 10-4. 29 or so.
0: But.
1: She's clear and valid, and for your 43, it's purple.
0: Thanks, man.
1: Four. 163 or so.

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1: Support.
2: That's a 163.8.
1: 10-4.
2: That's 151. Do you have the 28 information and the driver?

0: 151. The driver is Sarah. I do believe I got the 28 as well.
1: Or if you just get Adam to that, that'd be great.
0: Never.
2: That's what's in there.
0: Go ahead.
2: Can I get my IR 9510, please?
0: Ninety-five time is 22:54. IR is 6257.
2: Thank you.

0: 557. She's just saying that she would like to speak to an officer so that she's going into an episode. Her episodes are not including self-harm or wanting to harm anybody else, but she just starts yelling and screaming, and she said she described it as mad feeling, and the hall light will be on. She has taken medication as prescribed for this condition.
1: I copy.
2: PD 565 in the area. Got it.

0: That's a 39.
1: And
0: did you change the location of that on DUI to East Highway 1416 and Axel Avenue? Sorry, I thought it was 51, but it's not. Yeah.
1: That's right.

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1: Go ahead.
0: Can you start me a drone call in Fox Park, please?
1: All right, sir.

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1: 416 of 1887, and he does not know Denise.
0: 10-4.
1: If you could add him, and I'll be 10-4 tonight.
0: 10-4.

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0: 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Could you tell me what Austin's last name was again?
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0: 10-4.

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0: 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California passenger, 6 George, Queen Nora, 769, on a gray Acura.

0: Last of Stana, Sam Tom, Adam Adam, Nora Adam, First of Michael, Mary Ida Charles Henry, Adam Edward Lincoln, Little Brian, 04/19/1986.
1: Twenty-nine, he's clear. 29, valid. 27.
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1: Over.

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1: Go ahead.
0: That's Nyhus, Nora Young, Henry Union Sam, there's a Kale, Charles Adam, Edward Lincoln, Middle Lucas, Paper 0819, 2005.
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1: 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Set for. That's 48.
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0: Can you start me a directed patrol on Collins Road and Badger, please?
1: Uh-huh. PD
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1: Go ahead.
2: Can you start me at Director of Patrol Entrance of Peace Church?
1: Can you repeat that, please?
2: Prince of Peace, Lutheran Church.
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0: 10-4.
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0: I gave it a call back twice. 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
1: Okay.
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0: 151, very nice.
1: Right.
0: Would you mind doing that so I can eat this burrito I've been looking forward to?
1: Yeah, sure.

0: 558, PD status.
1: I'm good.
0: Sorry, did you say you're good?
1: Nah, that's affirmed.
0: Copy, thanks.

0: 151 SL.
1: Good.
0: 151, you can disregard that 911 got bound over to Johnson County and they were just reporting a dead deer.
1: Alright, well, 7 PD, can I have you respond to call 9? It's listed as a domestic violence. Husband is intoxicated. There's 3 people inside the residence. RP, husband, and the daughter.
2: Bill. Copy that.
1: The male is hitting things and throwing things actively.
2: Well, so you can decide it to me. Shall we 10:24 today?
0: 10:24.
3: Yeah, he has to be physical. Anybody go?
1: I didn't copy what your question was.
3: Has he been physical with anybody go?
4: PD's 5-1, I'll go with him.
1: Copy, thank you.
5: PD's 5-65, all bad.
1: Copy.
3: PD-507, show me your thing.
1: Copy.
0: PD-507, there is a gun safe downstairs. The male went down there. He has access to that, just so you're aware.
3: Copy that. Can we possibly have the RP stuff out of the house?

0: 507, the RP is locked in her bedroom.
1: Yep.
2: Can I get back in there, Rex?
0: 209 West 9th Street.
2: Copy, thank you.
3: PD 420.
0: Go ahead, 420.
3: I'm going to head that way.
0: Copy, thank you.

0: 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The front door should be unlocked, and there is a dog.
1: Copy.

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0: 501, you saw the caller on last phone.
1: Sorry, 501, can you repeat that, please?
0: You still have the RP on the phone?
1: That's fine.

0: 51547. I was in contact with him briefly in the back door. He didn't want to talk to me and he ran back inside.
1: Copy that.
2: 501-420.
1: Go ahead.
2: Can you get the others out?
1: Yeah, we're working on getting the child out.
2: Copy, I'm almost there.
0: He was pretty intoxicated or under the influence of something.

0: Can I have someone driving to 555 West Akita Road? I have a 911 on the phone. It's a little girl. Her mom and dad had a fight. Mom's having an asthma attack.
1: P420, I'm here.
2: All right. 163, can head that way, four corners and 59.

0: 8501, the juvenile is outside.
1: Copy.
2: Yes, Diane, I'll have that away from the office.
1: Sure. 163, we'll have closer, I can point that way. Check for all 1022.
3: 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Again, rescue on MS-260, respond a Cheetah Road between Cook Road and Montgomery Road, breathing problems. Rescue on MS-260, responds to a Cheetah Road between Cook Road and Montgomery Road for breathing problems. Again, rescue on MS-260, respond a Cheetah Road between Cook Road and Montgomery Road, breathing problems.
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4: 10-4. PDU 420.
1: QI 420.
4: The RP is out, too.
1: Copy. SL 163.
4: 163, go ahead.
1: Did the caller give you an address? Because I don't, where that's plotting, I don't think there's a house around there.
4: One 163, my partner's on the phone. The one that she has on here is 555 West Cheetah Road. I'm not too sure if that's the one that you're talking about.

0: apparently they're walking down the road right now. They were left behind. The male that was part of the fight left and stranded them there.
1: 10-4, are you sending an estimate, please?
0: 10-4, yes, they're in the way.
1: Communications, Rescue 1 responding.
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0: That looks like they're getting near Cook Road.
1: Stand for. I'm going to tell them to stop walking until we get there.
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0: Go ahead.
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0: It sounds like the mom did stop walking. He said he's going to go up higher because I guess there's a hill where they're not. He's going to go on top of the hill and with his flashlight to flag you guys down. Copy.
1: Therefore.
3: 47. Heavy, come back to the back door and off.
1: Were you asking if the fight was physical or if it was only verbal?
4: Negative. I believe he went downstairs.
3: Copy.
4: He's pretty adamant about not talking to me.
5: Fire EMS responding. This is going to be on a Cheetah Road between Cook and Montgomery. It's going to be a 38-year-old female having an asthma attack, putting it emergent. She should be on the side of the road walking.
3: Copy that.
0: 36 copies. They were just yelling.
5: They should have a flashlight so you can see them.
0: It sounds like the mom did stop walking. He said he's going to go up higher because I guess there's a hill where they're not. He's going to go on top of the hill and with his flashlight to flag you guys down. Copy.
1: Therefore.
3: 47. Heavy, come back to the back door and off.
1: Were you asking if the fight was physical or if it was only verbal?
4: Negative. I believe he went downstairs.
3: Copy.
4: He's pretty adamant about not talking to me.
5: Fire EMS responding. This is going to be on a Cheetah Road between Cook and Montgomery. It's going to be a 38-year-old female having an asthma attack, putting it emergent. She should be on the side of the road walking.
3: Copy that.
0: 36 copies. They were just yelling.
5: They should have a flashlight so you can see them.
1: Same flashlight.

0: by the road walking.
1: Copy that.
2: Who's this coffee shop?
0: They were just yelling. They should have a flashlight so you can see them.
1: Yeah,

communications in that 36. Was there radio traffic that I am at this stage? Parties are separated. You're good at this landing. I believe there are deputies headed that way. Copy, thank you.

0: he sees the lights now. He should be on the side of the road with a flashlight on.
1: 36 copies.
2: What, 31's gonna be out with him?
0: 10-4.
3: One, 51, the fire truck's going by Peace Valley right now.

0: 39. So just be advised, he is running back down there. I'm hoping he's not going to be in the road, but I can't guarantee it.
1: 10-4. As long as he stays away from lights, he'll be fine.
0: 10-4.

0: In 151, we do not have any of their information. I have his name was at Treyu, but there was so much wind and he was upset that we didn't really get his mom's name either.
1: So far. I saw that out of the mail, but he told me to keep going. That's 151, I'll be out with him.
0: 10-4.

0: Communications rescue one arrived.
1: Copy rescue.
2: Yes, 39-243.
0: Right over the hill, right before Cook Road.
1: 10-4. Copy.

0: 163.
1: Where are you at?
0: Just turning on to Rogers if you need me, or if you have a vehicle you need me to look for.
1: Apparently the male half of this is in talks and is driving and apparently went west on a Cheetah, so I'm going to look for him now. If you want to head this way as well, that'd be cool.
0: You want me to head up to Middle Prong and come the other way?
1: I don't know. Let me just keep going here on a Cheetah. I don't know if it's worth going all the way out that way. I don't know. I'll let you know what I find out. I guess if you just want to point down a Cheetah.
0: 10-4. Just get to it.
1: 10-4. Apparently they're in a transit van that has LED lights on it. There should be two males in it.
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0: Will you show us cleared and returning?
1: Okay.
2: I think I found it just west of Arriva Hills. It's driving on the wrong side of the road. 10-4. Know about it, Peaceful Valley. SL39, B605. 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It's a white and red and blue van.
1: 10-4.

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0: 4-3-8.
2: Can you just pull the vehicle over?
3: Go ahead, what's the 1?
1: You disregard if you're out with them?
3: That's perfect.

0: Go ahead.
1: Hey guys, that's Neil's information for Eddie.
0: Affirmative, go ahead.
1: I'm not sure where she's from, but last of day boy, David Ocean, correction, David Adam, young boy Ocean Edward. That's 151. It's David Adam, young boy Ocean, young first of Miranda, Mary Ada, Robert, Adam Nora, David Adam, middle Jones, and did birth of sometime in 1987.
0: 10-4. We have it.
1: 10-4, I got the three kiddos when you're ready.
0: Go ahead.

0: They're going to all be out of South Dakota, Pine Ridge possibly. First is male, last of Rezano Dayboy, Boy Robert Ida, Sam Edward Ocean, Nora Ocean. Second of Dayboy, David Adam Young, Boy Ocean Young. First of Adam Lincoln, Robert Edward George Union, John Union. Middle of J, date of birth 02-08-2008.
1: That's a 39.
2: Go ahead, 39.
1: I'm not sure who the other male is, but I got him handcuffed. He was being aggressive and wanted to fight a little bit, but pulled my taser out, and he got down on his knees, and he's handcuffed right now.
2: And for that Flint or the unknown?
1: All I got for a first name right now is Carlos.
2: 10-4.
0: 39, you need me to head over there?
3: 163 is almost killed.

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1: Go ahead.
2: 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We're en route, starting mile 0.
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1: 507 PD, do you have traffic for us?
0: Post 420, but I'm with her.
4: 39, you keyed up and nothing came over?
1: Copy.

0: 29 SL. Or 146. I have a 911 on the phone. Says it's accidental.
1: Ten four. Everything's okay. You can just close it out and sign it to me.
0: 10-4.

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1: Copy, rescue one.
2: 39-161. 151, did you copy? SO. One 151, they need you at the traffic stop right away.

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1: Rescue 1, go ahead.
0: Deputy on scene requested to stay on scene with the bystanders until he goes to a different call. We'll be back on scene.
1: Copy.
2: That's 151.
1: Go ahead.
2: I left the 3 kiddos with the fire department. I'm in route.
1: 10-4.

0: you and I had this way. Carlos is having a hard time standing up and just being ridiculous.
1: Yeah, I'm almost there.
2: 39, do you need EMS to respond?
0: That's an 8-4.
2: 10-4.
1: 51, 10-4.

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1: There's going to copy.

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0: Good.
2: We're going to be a little bit, the deputy needs to leave the scene, and my guys are sitting there with him. I'm not going to leave him, so I'll still be on scene with it for a little while with your vehicle.
0: 10-4. I'll get a hold of you when we clear the hospital.

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0: 10-4. And I found Carlos.

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1: All right.
0: I'm going to be out at 101 South for Avenue checking the business. I've had two trucks just pull out of here once I pull down the street.
1: Copy, 101 South Fir.
0: That's affirmative. If you'll just start me like a security check, that'll be great.
1: Copy.

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1: What?
0: Are you still on this domestic?
2: Negative. If you could clear me, I'm having tablet issues.
0: Copy.

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1: Go ahead.
0: 801 March.
1: Go ahead.

0: That's 151.
1: Go ahead.
0: Do you have Carlos' information?
1: That's Carlos Apple, yes.
0: Yeah, that'll be him.
1: 24.

0: 151 SL.
1: Good.
0: Do you know what their address is out there?
1: Sales were telling me 7200 solar.

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1: Go ahead.
0: All doors and windows are secure. I'll be in the area for a little bit longer.
1: All right.

0: That's the 39.
1: Go ahead.
0: Yeah, traffic for us.
1: That's affirmative. Is Flint the driver?
0: That's fair. We didn't tell you we're 95 with him as well for...
1: Negative. I will put that in.
0: 10-4.
1: And for your 43, Flint is valid. Carlos is not, and they are both on unsupervised probation.
0: Probation.
2: Yes, Turner.
1: Go ahead.
3: You can attach me this call, and I'll be out on Cook Road for the initial call. Come in.
1: 10-4, are you with the kids?
3: That's right.
1: 10-4.

0: That's a 39.
1: Okay.
0: 76 Tensor Doll Mail, beginning mileage 743.
1: I'm sorry, 743?
0: That's fine.
1: Comfort 242.

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1: Go ahead.
0: Do you need anything from these kids yet, or otherwise Grandma's going to come get them?
1: If you could just get some info about him driving with them in the car, that'd be great. Just what he was doing and stuff like that.
0: Pepper, did you guys get him all ID'd?
1: I believe 151 was working on that when I started having to deal with Carlos.
2: Probably not 151. I have their information. I just got to run it through dispatch.
0: Okay, as long as you got it.

0: That's 151.
1: Go ahead.
0: We back out with 29, and you want to try running these kiddos when you're ready.
1: Yeah. Can you confirm if it's a Trehu or a Leru?
0: It's a Leru.
1: 10-4. He's clear. I didn't find him anywhere. Go ahead with your next.

0: Divorce can be the same thing. Pine Ridge or South Dakota female. Last of Day Boy, David Adam Young Boy, Ocean Young, First of Taylor, Tom Adam, Young Lincoln, Edward Robert, Middle of Jace, date of birth, 07-04, 2012.
1: That's a female?
0: That's firm.
1: And go ahead with your other.
0: Same thing. Last of Breezno, Boy Robert, Ida Sam, Edward Robert Ocean, First of Jasper, John Adam Sam, Paul Edward Robert, Middle of Leland, date of birth, 04-24-2010. He's a male.
1: And is it Boy Robert Ida Sam Edward Robert Ocean, or is it Nora Ocean?
0: Nora Ocean.
2: 10-4. SL 163, 10-6 detention, ending mileage, 714. Tell them they might need a couple.
1: 10-4, 247.
3: 163, have any interference times, too?

0: past 115, were you able to find him?
1: I'm looking for one more. Hold on.
0: 10-4. Yeah, they're saying out of South Dakota, the Pine Ridge Reservation. If that helps at all.

Okay. Yeah, I can't find any of them. We don't have any record of them. So if we can get their demographics, that'd be great.

0: That's a 3-way.
1: Go ahead.
0: Were you able to get that 28 back that I gave you for that bus?
1: Yeah, stand by 1 second. I came back in a 2003 orange and white Ford van to Verlin Bennett.
0: Same price.

0: That's a fair enough.
1: Glad.
0: You can change the UI.
1: 10-4.

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1: Copy 36. Does that mean 260 is out of service?
0: Can you repeat?
2: 260 out of service. We're playing musical ambulances tonight.
1: Okay, no worries. Rescue 1, communication status.

0: Rescue 1, communications, are you still on this band?
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1: Go ahead.
0: We got a detention, any mileage, 754.
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0: 8714.
1: Go ahead.
0: Foothills, Maverick.
1: Got it.

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1: 10-4.
2: That's a 39.
1: Go ahead.
2: Can I get Flint's 95-10, please?
1: You need Flint's 95?
2: That's firm.
1: You told us you were not...
0: 0241.
1: Did you copy?
2: That's firm.

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1: Go ahead.
0: How old were those kids?
1: 18, 16, and 14.
0: Nice.

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0: Antelope Valley.

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1: 24.
2: Beef, I was in for direct control.
0: Go ahead.
2: Power smoke in Erie.
0: 507, can you repeat your location?
3: 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I have a 765 from earlier.
1: Go ahead.
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1: 10-4.

0: 10-4, I have an off-duty officer that was just struck by a vehicle. He's not injured. A vehicle's going southbound on Highway 59, doing up to 100 miles an hour. It's a white SUV. He does not have any other information at this time.
1: 10-4, where did 1050 happen at?
0: They're just going by the old Bishop Road.
1: 10-4.
0: He was hit just by Gap Road.
1: Everyone.

0: Is there anyone else close to him that way too?
1: Okay, man.
0: Is there anyone else close to that call and wants to head in that direction as well?
2: Still to let us know on that one.
1: 163 is Bishop and about 51.
2: SSS Patrol.
0: 146 is starting that way.
2: Dispatch copies. Gillette SO, this is Patrol on that one. I'm sorry, do you have any troopers out right now in Gillette or Wright? That's negative. Can you call it out?

0: we just had a vehicle that was struck by another vehicle going at a high rate of speed. There's no injuries. We do have deputies heading that way.
1: Okay. I guess let me know if we need to start somebody. Thank you.
0: We will just take it then. Thank you.
1: Thank you all very much. It's 348. Patrol Clear. That one.

0: RP was going southbound when the other vehicle came up quickly behind him and then sideswiped him. Before it hit him, at least both headlights were working. Right now he doesn't see anymore. I can see three vehicles up ahead of him now, but he's not sure which one it is. He's way up there.
1: 20,000.

0: That's what I'm doing for confirmation of suspect vehicle's a white pickup.
1: He's pretty sure it was a SUV. It may have been a small truck with a matching cover, but it went by so fast.
0: I'm sorry, I cut you off after what SUV?
1: But he said it might be a little truck with a camper on the back, but he can't tell for sure. He does not think it was a Wyoming plate, though.
0: Yep. That's 29. What's the RP's location right now?
1: He's just coming up on Haight Road now. Do you want him just to pull over and wait?
0: If he's already quite a ways back, he might as well.
1: He's not actually following the vehicle. He's actually heading to Denver.

0: Yeah, if he wants to pull over and wait, I'll head down that way and get pictures and everything. The other guys can deal with stuff with people.
1: Okay.

0: pass on 51. Do we need someone else?
1: I didn't know if someone else was going in route. I just didn't catch it.
0: 146.22. Do you guys want me to head that way?
2: No, I think it should be fine for now.

0: And some brake lights coming on, so I might be getting it slow down. Just past the, about a mile south of Green Road, I don't know what mile marker. And it's stopping.
1: 10-4.
0: Montana passenger 2-4, Adam 891 on a white Jeep.
1: 10-4.

0: And some brake lights coming on, so I might be getting it slow down. Just past the, about a mile south of Green Road, I don't know what mile marker. And it's stopping.
1: 10-4.
0: Montana passenger 2-4, Adam 891 on a white Jeep.
1: 10-4.

0: SO22, he has damage to the right front corner of his vehicle.
1: 10-4, damage to the right corner of the vehicle.
0: You got damage up here to the right corner of your vehicle.

0: ASO 22. He's negative 55. He was late for work. He just admitted to sideswiping that other vehicle.
1: 24.

0: 感受出去。
1: 对。
0: T 2729. Warning now. It might be just easier to do this by OLN.
1: 10-4, go ahead.
0: 11-2437-280.
1: 10-4, 10-12.
2: Yes, 29 will be out, JRP.
1: 10-4.
0: Damage should be fairly high, at least, like the upper right hand quarter fender, front quarter fender, and headlight.
2: Yeah, or it's pretty obvious. There's quite a bit of damage to the car here. It's blue, just so you know.
0: 10-4.
3: 22-146, do you want another still?
0: Yeah, go ahead. Come on down.
3: 10-4.
1: 22 SO, is this AG Auto?
0: That's fine.

0: Are you 1061?
1: Negative.
0: He is on unsupervised probation, is not eligible, and has an unconfirmed 620.
1: 10-4, that's what I wondered.
0: And he is suspended.
1: 10-4. I will get an updated address when you're ready in Riverton.
0: Is it 6754 Riverview?
1: That's a firm.
0: And for you, we have them in last left.
1: 10-4. What's the 624?

0: Oh, hold on. It says maybe it's just Niobra County. I'll have to call them. It's no bond, original charge, drinking under 21. I'll give them a call real quick.
1: 10-4. Broke 95 with him anyway.
0: 10-4.
2: P547.
3: Go ahead.
2: Do you need somebody ahead of 20?
3: That's a firm.
2: Copy and route.
3: Copy, thank you.
4: P547, this is Police 17 County 9125, comes back current, white 03 Toyota to Charlene Parish, 1605 Helena. I'll get you that contact information.
2: Copy.
1: 85-21.
3: Go ahead.
1: I can start Point Chisley as well.
5: That's a fair way.
3: Copy, thank you.
1: That's a 22.
0: Go ahead.

0: what I'm seeing here, I think the suspension just got over yesterday. But he still doesn't have a driver's license.
1: 10-4, I'll look over again.

0: I think one of them expired 8/18. I think he had another one start on the 19th. I will call Highway Patrol as soon as I'm done with Naora.
1: Therefore, yeah, because that'll be depending on whether or not you fight with him.
0: 10-4.

0: for me, Ryan. Go ahead.
1: The Illinois passenger, Frank Paul, 198280.
0: Okay.

0: 29 or so that is current to EAN Holdings.
1: 10-4, that's correct.
0: 10-4. 22 or so?
2: 22.
0: They do not want him on the warrant. I'm on with Highway Patrol now.
2: 10-4.
1: I've got photographs and sent him on his way. Do you need anything else from me down there?
2: Negative.
1: That's 29, 10-8, 10-4.
0: 10-4.

0: 85865, I'll be out with 551.
1: Copy.
2: Right.
0: For DUI child passenger, is that each count per kid, or is it one count that encompasses all the kids in the car?
2: Yes, I'm not 100% sure. I just go up to one.
0: 10-4, I'll do that.
1: That's a 146703 with 22.
3: 10-4.
1: You can disregard.
0: I got it.

0: 8051.
1: Go ahead.
2: The 22SO, he is suspended.
0: Called Manning's and they arrived and have picked up the car.
3: Copy, thank you.
2: 22, did you copy?
4: I did.

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1: 10-4, can you confirm if that vehicle is a white Jeep Grand Cherokee?
0: That's what 22 it is.
1: 10-4, it just has a different RL, so I was checking.

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0: SL 22.
1: Go ahead.
2: Just for mine, the 95 is 43. Is the suspension for the DUI?
1: That's affirmative. He had another 90-day one start on the 19th, 8/19 to 26.
2: 10-4. And how long is that one for?
1: I think they said just 90 days.

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1: Go ahead.
0: Ten eight, 76 attention, adult one, adult male, beginning mileage, 731, correction, 713.5.
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1: Yeah, we've got it well off the road. He'll contact his girlfriend and she can come get it later today.
0: 10-4. Is the girlfriend Etsy?

0: That's the 39th.
1: Go ahead.
0: Yeah, 111, Mr. Bennett, please.
1: 10-4.

0: 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Thank you.
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0: 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I get fuel first, but I'll be in that area.
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0: 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Standby. Charles 4, California, commercial plate, I believe. It's going to be a tow truck with a white Camry on it.
1: 550.
0: Sunday on 27 on 10-4-1, good morning. Did you want 760?
1: Good morning, Brandon. 551. 10-4.
2: 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Good morning.
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0: 12:53. I'm 10-8-7-41. I'm going to be 605 I-90 westbound at 129.
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1: 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First of Joshua, John Ocean Sam Henry Union Adam. Middle of James, date of birth is
0: 04-03-1989. 10-4-10-12. 53 or so. 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

0: 35 I-90 westbound, 3 County 707 Mary, Wyoming, truck plate on a white flatbed.
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0: I'm on duty, but we're marking busy. 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
1: Keep it.

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0: 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Good morning.
1: Good morning, 657.

0: That's so 33. But 741, 701 or so.
1: 10-4. 149 or so.
2: Go ahead.
1: 149, you're at District 5, correct?
2: That's right. I'll 76.
1: Ten four, tried to call it back twice. Didn't even ring, just went straight to a busy tone. We have no local contacts with that number. I'll try a fast people search.
2: Yep.
1: Go ahead.
2: I gotta grab fuel and then I'll point that way too.
1: Ten four.

0: 149 plus people search didn't have any information. I looked at past records. It looks like we haven't had contacts with this address since 2024. We have 6 people in Spillman listed at this address, the last one being a Sierra Apodaca.
1: Okay.

0: So per Rapid SOS, it's plotting at 355 Cattle Drive, but the unit next to it is kind of going closer to that one. So I looked up 357 Cattle Drive. We probably have about 24 people in Spillman that live at that address, and a few of them do have priors for 216 on the 24/7 program.
1: 10-4. You said 357.
0: I'm sorry, can you 10-9?
1: The unit next to it is 357.
0: That's right.
1: Thank you.

0: Yeah, just give you guys an update. We're still actively engaged on this fire on Bitter Creek. Due to other fire names, it had to be renamed to the West Coal Creek Fire Break.
1: I copy, still actively engaged, renamed to the West Coal Creek Fire.
0: The fire activity will be increasing this morning into mid-afternoon. There is a pretty good smoke inversion that has socked in the valley up here. Break. I would like for you to request from the sheriff's office. I do need one deputy up here as early as possible this morning, and would like to have them assigned to this incident through the day.
1: Happy fire activity will be increasing throughout the afternoon. There's a heavy inversion layer at this time. Need a deputy to respond and stay there throughout the day.
0: That's affirmative.

0: SO45, 605.
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0: Camel Drive, right by the high school in Smiths. 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
1: 10-4, and just to confirm, you're on Grant starting now?
0: That's firm.

0: 15 Lakeway, 17 County 3, Wyoming Commercial, I believe, on a great Ford F-150.
1: 724.
0: SO 45.
2: Go ahead.
0: Ten two 27 29 Wyoming female.
2: Is it Marissa?
0: Sheridan 136 traffic. Negative, same last name. First name is Bradley. Boy, Robert, Adam, David, Lincoln, Edward, Ida, George, Henry, middle of Ellen, 42009.
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3: I-90 westbound, 17 County, 80 King, Wyoming passenger on a solar Durango.
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0: 149 local PC 8910 comes back currently registered 2004 gold Buick four door registered to a Corbin Slattery. The 28 has him off Oregon Avenue. And Spillman, he is at the 357 Cattle Drive. He is priced for 260 on the 24/7 drug program.
1: 10-4. SO 45, 10-8.
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1: Station 1, go ahead.
0: Yeah, I'd like to request a super tender to come up to this incident as soon as possible.
1: Copy. Super tender. We'll get headed your way.

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0: 7:30.
1: Shooting 136.
0: Go ahead.
1: Does County have a 10-11 available?
0: I can call and ask.
1: If you would, please.

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1: 149, can you tell me?
0: I have 29 for involvements.
1: Go ahead.

0: Last of Shomer, Sam Charles Henry, Ocean Mary Edward Robert, First of Michaela, Mary Adam King, Adam Young Lincoln Adam, Middle of Louise, 02-20-1999. 10-4-12. 84-52, Direct
1: Patrol. 136 is a county unit in route.
2: Good.
0: Yeah, thank you. Okay, 159. 61, you can 10-22.
1: You're welcome, 732.
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3: Zero.
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0: SO45, 605.
2: Go ahead.
0: Be just off Fox Elder behind Office Depot. Local passenger 360 Mary on a black Chevy SUV. I think it's a Trax.
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0: Go ahead.
1: Did you say the last name was Shomer or Showman?
0: Shomer.
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2: Where's 60P?
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0: Go ahead.
1: She's clear 29, spell 27. Is this her updated address and does the phone number belong to her?
0: That's firm for both. She said it's her old phone.
1: 10-4, I'll get it added, thanks.
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1: 10-4, sorry, is it the 355 or 357 cash drive?
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1: 10-4.
0: SO45 when you're not 10-6.
1: Go ahead.
0: 2729 Wyoming, female.
1: Go ahead.

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0: Jesse is clear, 29 valid, 27 class Charles Mary. And Spillman, apparently he's been the owner of this vehicle since 2009. I just ran the VIN through TaxWise, and the most current registration we have for him in this vehicle is in 2019.
1: Copy, LB 580.
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0: Copy, 37. MS-37, you're going to be responding to a 19-year-old male who closed his foot in a steel door. He is alert and able to talk and breathing normally. 37, copy. Thank you.
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0: Copy, engine 3. You're responding to a 19-year-old male who is alert and breathing. He closed his foot in a steel door.
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0: MS-37, go ahead.
1: Will this be emergent or non-emergent?
0: It's flagging you as non.
1: 10-4, still responding non-emergent.
0: 149,
2: sir. Communications, Senator 6, en route, West Coal Creek Fire.
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0: My RP just disconnected with me, but if you could take a look at call 14, traffic complaint not in progress. The RP is a crossing guard for Cottonwood Elementary School down there in Wright. She is currently at her second job at Don Supermarket down there in Wright. She wants to report a traffic complaint of a car running a stop sign, or her stop sign when she was doing crossing guard stuff. She just disconnected, so I'm trying to get her back online.
1: 10-4. PD 425, Drive to Patrol.
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2: 10-4.

0: 149, I just got connected back with my RP. 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Again, she's currently at Don's supermarket, so if you could just go talk with her, that'd be awesome.
1: Over.
0: She's clear 29's license, Classy Charles.
1: Copy. That's 27.
2: Go ahead.
1: 731 stock trail.
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1: 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That's 27.
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0: 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Can you copy call 31 to an automatic crash detection at the La Quinta?
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2: SO149-1023.
1: 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PD-465,
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1: Last of Hodgen, Henry Ocean, George Edward Norris, Arthur Jessica, John Edward, Sam Sam, Ida Charles, Adam Middle, Marie, date of birth, 09-22-1981.
2: 472,
0: repeating.
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0: That's 51 605.
1: 51, go ahead.
0: Rosette School, Montana passenger 428391, Adam.
1: 10-4.
2: 425 status.
3: Cleared.
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0: Vessel 16.
2: Go ahead.
0: 731 Pronghorn.
2: 10-4.
0: Good.
2: Got that missed?
0: Sperm ready.
2: Good. 560 status.
0: I'm good.
2: Kirby.
0: 4 William Young. Henry 29. Adam 10. 417. 020. 74.
3: 10-4. PD-552.
2: Good.
3: Both units are on the scene. There's like some damage to this property here. You might want to start firing the EMS.
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2: What kind of damage?
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0: S5110, can I get 2729s, South Dakota female?
1: ED 552, let's go ahead and just have EMS head this way. I think we'll be good without fire.
2: Go ahead.
3: What kind of injury?
1: I'm not sure right now. We're not getting clear answers, but there is airbag deployment.
3: Copy.
1: Good to go, non-emergent.
0: Last of David. David Adam, Victor Ida David, first of Anisha, Adam Nora, Charles Adam. No middle. Date of birth, 12/13/1979. Dated address.
3: Copy.
2: Stand by. Go ahead with that address.
0: Hunter Street, Hewlett, Wyoming.
2: 10-4, she's clear valid.
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0: Highway 50 and whatever Barrett Road is now called. Local truck 814 John on a white F-150.
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0: The Montana passenger 428391. 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
1: SO-Deusler, David Union Edward, Sam Lincoln Edward Robert. First of Corey King Ocean Robert Ida, date of birth 01/30/1977.
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1: Team 452.
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1: Go ahead.
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0: Can you let 562 know that his email is clear valid?
1: Sure. Welcome, Katie.

0: 517, please. Copy. Five seventeen, you can disregard. Confirm that's 560, that's gonna handle 41.
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1: The 393 trail cover.
0: 393, go ahead.
2: Complete the call on Providence. We'll be en route to the La Quinta. Is 88 still responding?
1: I can cover 560. I'll disregard you, 473 is going.
0: Awesome. MS-260, MS-88.
2: Go ahead.
3: We are still responding from right. Are we good to cancel and return?
2: Yes, please do.
3: 10-4, communications, MS-88.
0: MS-88.
3: Just canceled from responding to La Quinta and returning to right.
0: Copy.
1: Go ahead. PTI, if you can find a PS for the management or the store.
0: Copy.
1: Just go in contact.
0: Copy, in contact.

0: Good evening. Thank you. Good evening. At 1:40, please.
1: Gabby.
2: Yes, 1:44.
3: Go ahead.
2: 799 is the foothills now, right?
3: 10-4.
0: 84-65.
1: Go ahead.
0: Do you have any other contacts with this email?
1: Okay. Yeah, right, I'll check.
4: Communications, MS-260.
1: MS-260.
4: We are going to the La Quinta, right?
1: That's affirmed. It served as an automatic crash detection, and then officers requested units that I'm not exactly sure what's going on.
4: Thank you.
1: 465. Just information, it looks like our last contact with her was in 2023.
5: 5541, I'm on duty for court.
1: Copy.

0: 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MS-37. We have arrived at the hospital, ending mileage 4.7.
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2: 260, go ahead.
1: Arrived. Show us that patient, please.
2: Copy, arrived in that patient.
0: Sleepy Hollow Boulevard, Conestoga Elementary. It'll be a white GMC Yukon. South Dakota 28, and we're still rolling to the east.
3: D552.
2: Go ahead.
3: You know Corey's PBT of 314?
2: Copy.
0: 49, boy, Edward Mary 8, South Dakota Passenger. We stopped.
4: 10-4.
5: That's a 144.
4: Go ahead.
5: I'm 10-8 from Maverick. If you can show me 76 coal mine.
4: 10-4.

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0: I won't need an additional unit.
1: Copy.
2: PD-452.
1: Go ahead.
2: I'm going to head towards 42 as well.
1: Copy.
2: Sure. I'll just write it up.
1: Copy.
2: That's a 6127 in female.
3: Go ahead.
2: PD-561.
1: Go ahead.
2: You can assign me in 43.
1: Copy, thank you.
2: West, Percy, Paul, Edward, Robert, Charles, Young, First, Brittany, Boy, Robert, Ida, Tom, Tom, Adam, Nora, Ida, First, Middle of Shea, Sam, Henry, Edward, Young, date of birth 08-17-1996.
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3: 61 SO.
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2: That's 27.
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2: Henry.
6: 10-4, break 149, so I believe returns are down. I'm a Trident, Texas.
2: 10-4. That's the 149 off 605.
6: Go ahead.
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0: Roz Wadowski, Robert Ocean Sam, William Adam David, Ocean Victor Sam King Ida, First of Kale, King Adam Lincoln Edward, Middle of William, 12, 27, 2004.
1: Uh-huh.

0: 149 or so.
1: Good.
0: He's clear 29, follow 27, Classy Charles.
1: 10-4, I put the VIN in the call notes.
0: 10-4, thank you.
2: 550 CPD.
3: Bob.
4: Yeah, 28 tonight.
0: 10-4.
2: You have Mannings en route for the Ford and Dragon en route for the Chrysler. Both gave an ETA of 15 to 20.
5: For the Chrysler, both gave an ETA.
6: Cool Creek, I see fire dispatch.
3: Coffee, thank you.
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0: 10-4.
7: CD 539. Good. EMS will be transporting the female and I'll be riding with her.
1: Dispatch, she's out of the vehicle. Can I relay?
0: Copy.
6: Yeah, Casper dispatch. They have a type 2 headed your way once they get back online and they're still wondering if you are interested in air attack and 4 seats.
1: All right, copy. I'll get IC to give you a call here.
0: 149 or so.
1: Good.
6: Copy, thank you.
0: 149, the VIN is clear. No, 28 comes back out of Wyoming. We do not have any local contacts with it. VIN assist has it as a 1998 Honda Civic. Is he going to be the new owner?
1: That's for him. That might be 773.
0: 10-4.
3: 425, local passenger. You can make those trucks up.
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1: 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If you're not PD, would you check if SO is?
4: 731, Buffalo Ridge.
1: 10-4.
0: Copy.

0: Yes, I believe he's driving around. Where does he need to go?
1: Good.
0: Would you and your partner be able to go to Force Road and Paddock Road for a PD request on the traffic stop?
1: 76 rooms to be all up here.
0: 10-4. 517, P.
2: Go ahead.
0: This is O'Kennan's en route. It's going to be driving time from Sleepy Hollow.
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0: Copy, en route to hospital, 0.
1: That's a 51605.
2: Go ahead.
0: 5549.
3: Go ahead. The Rosette School 51 Kansas truck, Boy Mary 576. Great Thunder.
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2: West 4, James Sutherland, local passenger 2035, Black Suburban.
1: Right. 452, you went digital, repeat.
3: You can disregard my last trap, Katie.
1: Copy, break, 517, Katie.
2: Go ahead.
1: That's affirmed. They will not extradite. It's only a specific county in Iowa.
2: Copy. Thank you.
4: SL 3871 SL.
1: 10438.
0: 517. You can change this to a DUS.
1: Copy.
3: SL 3112. Can I get 2729 Kansas mail?
1: 505 PD.
2: Go ahead.
4: Go ahead.
3: Last of Horn, Henry Ocean, Robert Nora, Edward, first of Patrick, Paul Adam Tom, Robert Ida, Charles King, first of or middle of John. Date of birth, 12/16/1955.
1: Semi. Will you check out 47 missing person? It's going to be a 78-year-old female, gray brown hair, short, heavy set. Said she took off walking around 8 o'clock this morning. They can't find her. She does have dementia.
2: Copy.
1: 425 PD.
2: That's 27.
1: Go ahead. 425 PD.
2: 1031 counts over.
1: Go ahead. 10-4.
3: 51 SL.
1: Just FYI, I think partial returns at least went down. I'm not getting that place to come back.
3: Go ahead.
2: Thank you.
3: He's clear valid out of Kansas.
5: 560, I come back on 47.
3: 10-4.
1: Copy.
3: That's a 46 minute.
1: 10-4.
5: Four. 517, are you good there?
2: Yeah, it's perfect.
5: PD 552.
1: Go ahead.
5: I'll be in route to the hospital.
1: Copy.
3: 51 or so. Go ahead. Could you get a current address from him?
2: 452, 425.
5: Go ahead.
3: The Kansas one is... He's trying to move here.
2: 10-4. Head up and assist 505 with that missing person, please.
5: Over.
1: 505-560, and any additional units responding, you can cancel, promote, and advise that they've found the patient in the field behind the office.
5: 505 copies.
3: 452, I copy direct. I 52 for 93.
4: Good.
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1: Good.
6: Arrived, 1.7.
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2: Yeah, that's that. I arrived at the hospital.

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1: Copy, unit 415 returning from West Coal Creek.
2: Sheridan, yes, 4 code 1.
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0: I'm still getting that plate to come back on a white Toyota Highlander.
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0: 27, I think returns are down. Let me get taxes up.
1: Ten four. Do we happen to have local contacts at all, or?
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0: 27 as well.
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0: Local truck 852 Charles comes back, currently registered 2008 Blue Chevy, registered to a Jeffrey Kraft or Natasha Tooley off of Gunpowder Street. I did the VIN and the plate installment, and we do not have local contacts.
1: Okay. Can you just put me out at that address on Gunpowder at 710?
0: Yes, sir.
4: One 36
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0: Copy, BC-1.
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7: 452, I can see you keying up, but we're not hearing anything.
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0: If you want to, so if you want to take a look at call 24, it's a, I put it as a civil issue, started by PX, possible harassment, but it's not in progress. It happened this morning over at Conestoga in the parking lot. Copy.
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0: Last of Buchanan, Boy Union Charles, Henry Adam Nora, First of Devon, David Edward, Victor Ida Nora, Middle of Allen, 8-2-2002.
2: Stand by.
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4: PD 452.
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4: I've got a VIN 40 on that vehicle that 517's with.
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2: .45 SL.
0: 45.
2: He's clear valid.
0: Copy LV 619, and the address on the 28 is his current address.
2: 10-4.

0: 452, that then returns clear current on a red Ford Explorer. Correct plate should be Paul Ida Robert 019.
1: Okay, well, that's the right vehicle, just wrong plate then.
0: Copy.
2: PD 465. Now, so 20th.
0: Go ahead. 20th.
2: 7-1, so. Would you make me primary in 31? Got it, 106.
0: 10-4.
2: That's 27.
0: 106. 27, go ahead.
2: Would you just add me in as a roll call at Conestoga and I'll be 10-24 tonight?
0: 10-4, do you need that vehicle in a moment?
2: No, if we have local contacts with Natasha, you could add her.
3: I don't have signal up here. If you can start me an oversized load escort, we'll be going from State Line to Hannah Road. I have starting mileage and ready.
0: 10-4, and I'm good to close it out.
2: That's for me. Just put me 731 back in Conestoga.
0: 10-4. Is this the same one that 43 is on?
3: I don't know. I don't have signal, so I can't see the board.
4: 43 is a separate escort.
0: 10-4, thank you. 106, go ahead.
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0: Last of Nolt, Nora, Ocean, Lincoln, Tom, first of Aiden, Adam, Ida, David, Edward, Nora, middle of Zane, 10-7, 2010, break.
1: I'm sorry, what state was he out of?
0: Wyoming.
1: Go ahead with your next.
0: Wyoming male, same last name, Nolt, first of Wayne,

0: west of Nolte, Nora, Ocean, Lincoln, Tom, first of Aiden, Adam, Ida, David, Edward, Nora, middle of Zane, 10-7-2010, break.
1: I'm sorry, what state was he out of?
0: Wyoming.
1: Go ahead with your next.
0: Wyoming male, same last name, Nolte, first of Wayne, William, Adam, Young, Nora, Edward, middle of Laverne, 3-12-82.
1: 10-4, 10-12.
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0: 5127.
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0: Give me a call when you have a second. I believe I have the other half of your deal here at school.

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0: We're clear of the hospital. You can show us available.
1: You got it. Clear the hospital.

0: both Lane and Aiden are clear 29s. Wade has a valid 27 class A Adam, and it looks like Aiden has a eligible Ida Charles. So I don't know if that's a permit or not, but he's eligible.
1: That's permit says it's an instructional permit. I'll be 619.

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0: MS-37, you're responding to a 92-year-old female. She is alert and able to talk. Says that she's got pain all over, severe below the navel, couldn't go to the bathroom, and has been throwing up. It's advising non-emergent.
1: 37 copies.
0: 46, SO.
1: Go ahead.
2: Just took a VIN inspection, 19 Willow Street off of American Road, on a truck.
1: 10-4. I'm getting a new phone issued, so as soon as that's done, I'll run out there.
2: 10-4, he was coming from town, so he still had to drive out to the residence anyway.
1: 10-4.

MS-37, just for information. 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She's back there in a wheelchair. 37 copies. Do we have fire coming to this call? We do not. Would you like them paged out? Please.

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1: SO 297.
2: Thank you.

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2: DD 552IR.
1: 552IR.
0: Communication, pitch if you're responding.
1: 552IR number is 20816.
2: 20816, thank you.
3: Heavy engine 3, this is going to be for a 91-year-old female advising. She's got pain all over. She has alert niblets off. She says, go through the garage to the back patio. She's in a wheelchair.
4: Beautiful, engine 3.
1: Go ahead.
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1: Good.
0: For that Iowa PC, since it was displaying a different plate than what the VIN came back to, which one do you want me to label and spell it?

0: Continue copy call 54 came in as a crash detection at 1792 South Butler Space. We can just hear sounds of cars driving by.
1: Yeah.
2: R6CP.
1: Good.
2: I have Bomber's corporate office on PX for you.
1: Work cell, please.
2: Copy.
3: 393-465, I'm clear. 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
1: Go ahead.
0: Washington and Old Glory, it's like Cadillac, 10 foot. 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
1: 10-4.
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0: We've arrived on scene.
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2: 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I see Van Der Zandt calling him out.
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3: That's a 6-2, we'll take another.
0: PD-552, what was the time of this call?
2: 10-4, is there a unit near Washington and Old Glory who could back up 61?
1: 552, call is reported 0801.
0: Thank you.
3: I got 27 line female, additional 29.
2: Go ahead.
3: Line female, Oscar Dinas, Charles Adam Robert, David Edward Nora, Adam Sam, first Daniel, David Adam Nora, young Edward Lincoln, first middle of Marie, Mary Adam Robert Ida. Date of birth 06/27/1988. Break.
1: 517 PD status.
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0: Be a pushing.
1: Go ahead.
0: Missing up 4 call 54, auto is contact. Then we have here in a second. You got the phone.
3: Well, I'm a male ID card. Lester Brown, Florida Robert Ocean, William Nora, first clearance. Charles Lincoln Adam, Robert Edward Nora, Charles Edward. Middle of Robert Adam Lincoln, Paul Henry Edward, Lincoln Lincoln. Date of birth 01/22/1979.
1: Copy.
2: Semi.
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0: Rosetta Elementary, since 7:30.
1: I got Rosetta Elementary, and then I didn't copy the rest.
0: PD 452.
1: Go ahead. 51SO.
0: You can probably clear call 42. That was taken care of.
1: Copy.
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0: 61, your female is clear valid. Priors 260, 10 zeros for dislike law. Male is standby.
1: Pass the 16.
2: Come on.
1: I'll be 703 of 61 until someone else gets here.
2: 10-4.
0: Six one SO. Clear to continue.
1: Good.

0: 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He has a 620 no X out of Virginia for contempt of court failure to pay child support.
1: So far. Certainly.
0: So far.
2: 51 as of.
1: Go ahead.
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1: Do you have something?
2: 51 or so, are you still on the civil call? Call 25. 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
1: 10-4.
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0: 27-51. You're in communication with him. 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
3: Okay.
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2: 10-2. 10-4. 10-4. 10-4. 10-4. 10-4. 10-4. 10-4. 10-4. 10-4. 10-4. 10-4. 10-4. 10-4. 10-4. 10-4. 10-4. 10-4. 10-4. 10-4. 10-4. 10-4. 10-4. 10-4. 10-4. 10-4. 10-4. 10-4. 10-4. 10-4. 10-4. 10-4. 10-4. 10-4. 10-4. 10-4. 10-4. 10-4. 10-4. 10-4. 10-4. 10-4. 10-4. 10-4. 10-4. 10-4. 10-4. 10-4. 10-4. 10-4. 10-4. 10-4. 10-4. 10-4. 10-4. 10-4. 10-4. 10-4. 10-4. 10-4. 10-4. 10-4. 10-4. 10-4. 10-4. 10-4. 10-4. 10-4. 10-4. 10-4. 10-4. 10-4. 10-4. 10-4. 10-4. 10-4.

0: 51 or 27, whenever you guys receive that physical address, will you call dispatch and let us know?
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We arrived at the hospital, ending miles 1.7. 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
0: King Mary Henry, John Frank 2, 4 Mary 0, Victor Union 5, 4 8 7, 6 5, the Red Hand Knife.

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0: 这边的语文，last number is going to be 5899.
1: Happy Sunday.

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0: Are you going to be 10-2 and do you need status checks?
1: I don't think I'll need status checks, thanks.

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0: Just information, the VIN is coming back not on file. However, it was tied with a registered offender who's showing to be incarcerated.
1: 736.
2: Communications, MS-36, morning radio check. Well, I'm clear, 36. Thanks, have a great day. You too.
1: SF-297.
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3: 10-4. SO-45, 605.
2: Go ahead.
3: Vivian Southern, Colorado passenger. David Adam Ida, Young 33, on a Dodge White Sprinter van.
2: 10-4.

Last of Rebus, Robert, Ida, Victor, Adam, Sam. First of Jimmy, John, Ida, Mary, Young. Middle of Jose, 8, 4, 62.

0: Police officer.
1: Go ahead.
0: Jimmy's clear 29, valid 27. Looks like he has a motorcycle endorsement as well. And just 43, that 28's expired January, nope, July 31st of 2026.
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1: 5th and Gurley, if you could close it, press only, please.

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1: Communications, go ahead.
0: Yeah, my apologies. Were you guys trying to get a hold of me earlier?
1: We definitely were. Pre-Corp was called in wondering if you needed them back out there or not.
0: I think we're just going to leave it as it is for right now. We're going to have to conduct a firing operation where those power lines are, so we'll just leave the power off to them.
1: Sounds good. Let me know if that changes.
0: Will do. Thank you.

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1: Go ahead.
0: In Spring Hill Road, Minnesota truck 5, I think it's 8 Lincoln, could be Boy Lincoln, 900 on a gray GMC Sierra. It's Sam Boy Lincoln.
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1: All right.
0: I'm on eastbound I-90 in between Wydeck and American Road. I got a pedestrian that's signaling towards me just walking on foot.
1: 10-4.
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2: Go ahead with your first.
0: Minnesota Mail, last of Danger, common spelling. First of Jack, common spelling. Middle of Michael, 8-17-06, break.
2: Go ahead with your next.
0: Minnesota Mail, same last name, Danger. First of Samuel, common, middle of Richard, 11-12-02.
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0: 80-561.
2: Go ahead. 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
0: Go ahead.

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0: 7-4.
1: That's 045.
0: Go ahead.
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0: Can you open us up a call and show us en route to the Coal Creek Fire for standby? Affirm. I've got you on, but I will show you en route.
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1: 46, go ahead.
0: We are clear and complete of the hospital. Could you please close the call? Affirm, I'll get it closed. Communications, MS-91. MS-91. Can you change that to the Coal Creek 2 fire, please?
1: Got a 29 on a Wisconsin male, ID card only, last of Egger, Edward, George, George, Edward, Robert, first of Nicholas, Nora, Ida, Charles, King, Ocean, Lincoln, Adam, Union, Sam, middle of Albert. DOB is 1205-1982.
0: No, they had to change the name. It will be the West Coal Creek Fire.
1: Stand by.
0: 10-4.
1: 46, SO.
4: Go ahead.
1: 29s are clear. According to my partner, he was just released from custody here.
4: 10-4. I'm just going to give him a ride to the East County line.
1: 10-4. Do you have starting mileage?
4: That's from. It's 009. I'll let you, when I go, let you know when I go tonight.
1: 10-4.
2: 45, SO.
4: I see you in there now. Thank you.

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0: 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Tom 813 David Mary, Utah passenger.
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4: 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Her husband's going to send it to me right now.
1: 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Okay.
3: Go ahead.
0: PD 452, I'm clear.
1: Vin's clear. Vin has that on a 2015 Ram 3500. Copy.
3: That's it. 10-24.
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0: Pastor 46, clear for 29, my van.
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0: 10-2-2729, Washington Mail.
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0: Last of Wilkson, William Ida Lincoln, King Sam, Ocean Nora, 1st of Timothy Common, Bill of Lynn, 8-24-51.
1: Confirming Washington Mail?
0: That's firm.
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2: 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Thank you.

86, climbing 59 northbound. 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
0: Myself and 549 will be clear from the hospital. 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You can clear him off 31.
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2: MS-260, respond to 705 West 6th Street, apartment 128 for a sick person. Again, MS-260, respond to 705 West 6th Street, apartment 128 for a sick person.
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Copy. As soon as I get information, I'll get you updated. 10-4, thank you.

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2: 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Blood pressure is 126 over 136. Oxygen's at 84. 36 copies.
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0: Probably the female last of Bells, Boy Edward, Lincoln, Edward, Sam, Percy, Julie, John, Union, Lincoln, Ida, Edward, Middle of Anne, DOB, 09-18-1953.
1: And 14-12?
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3: 10-4.
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0: 1019 to the area of 61 on Highway 59, reference open line 911. I haven't heard anything, really. Seems to be moving northbound relatively slowly from around that area.
1: Didn't work.
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1: Copy, 6-9.
4: 517, that plate returns clear current on a black 2011 Dodge to a Krista Stamper off of Washington.
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0: I had to disconnect it to other calls coming in. Last I was plotting was at about 62.5.
1: Okay, perfect.

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0: Reference call 73. We'll have a patrol officer take that instead of a CSO.
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1: Copy. 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
2: Skyline West, over.
1: Can you copy 73 parking violation?
2: Offer. 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
1: 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I'll show you available.
2: Okay.

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1: Six and 59, go ahead.
0: I'll just meet you there. I've been there before. He's pretty confrontational.
1: Copy.
0: PD 452.
2: I got your back on it.
0: Copy. Can you add the RO to Michael Scott Johnson?

0: 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I'll put negative contact out the door.
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0: 505 and 452, both of those plates return to an Austin site out of Belgrade, Montana.
1: Okay. Yeah, apologies. Who did they come back to?
0: It looks like there's actually two parties listed on there, an Austin Sites and the mail that you ran earlier.
1: Okay, perfect.

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0: 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My tablet just crashed. Can you inform me of how many other violations we've had at this address regarding the same thing?
1: Stand by, I'll check.

0: 10:19 to approximately mile marker 1 on Costner Road from 387. It's about a mile down. It's another 911 open line. Nothing really heard. Rapids flooding it close to an oil site on the south side of the road.
1: 10-4, mile 76. Do you want to give the call back?
0: Yes, firm.
2: 505, PD.
0: Go for 505.
3: Just information, that's the second parking violation this year that has been called in, 6 since 2022.

0: BC-1 Engine 5, respond to City Hall for an elevator rescue. Again, BC-1 Engine 5, respond to City Hall for an elevator rescue.
1: Yeah, so 16.
2: 16.
1: 731 at Hillcrest.
2: 10-4. 149 SL.
3: Go ahead.

0: 149, I called back twice, rang for about a minute each time, ended up saying that the caller was unavailable. It's possibly going to be a Spanish speaker. The voicemail had a Spanish option, but there was no voicemail available.
1: Ever.
0: 149, if I didn't advise, we don't have contacts with the number.
1: Copy. Pastor 46, 1050.
0: 10-4.

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1: Copy, Engine 5. Sounds like we've got somebody stuck City Hall side. It's going to be on that main floor by the clerk's office. She's been in there for about 45 minutes. We just got notified.
0: Copy.
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0: Copy, standby.
2: SO45, 750.
1: 74.
0: .393, that plate returns current, correction, expired as it. Correction. That then returns it. .393, that then returns expired as of October of 2025 on a 2023 Chevy SUV gray in color.
3: Copy, thanks. The silver Chevy will be the right one.

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0: 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I'll put some notes on there. Communications, engine 5's returning.
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0: 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Community. Medic 2.
1: Go ahead, Medic 2.
0: I'll get the hang of this one day. Can you show Medic 2 on duty and en route to the West Coal Creek fire?
1: We're both learning this together, but I will do such that.
0: Copy.
2: Sunny, I'm fine, Tom.
1: Go ahead.
2: Man, it's got a hazard at the 20, Wyoming 585, I'm going to be $76.
1: Temper. 149, is it 1097?
0: Ten four.
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1: Go ahead.
0: I'm 10-2, I will be. I don't know if I'll have portable service for much longer. I'll give you a call if I need anything.
1: 10-4.

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0: Yes, 3022, 2729, British Columbia Mail.
1: Can you 10-9?
0: British Columbia Mail.
1: Ten four. I didn't get the plate back out of British Columbia. Go ahead with your mail.

0: the same Van Drager, Victor Adam, Adam, Nora, David, Robert, Adam, George, Edward, Robert, first name Michael, Mary, Ida, Charles, Henry, Adam, Edward, Lincoln, middle name Edward, date of birth 01/16/1984.
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0: 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It is current on a 2015 Dodge Grand Caravan.
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1: Go ahead.
0: Call 82. You still have him on the phone?
1: I just got off the phone. I can call him back and transfer him to you.
0: Yeah, if you don't mind. I'm right here at the library. I can probably just intercept and pick it up for him.
2: SO 45. 45. I'm doubled up for 58, 10-8.
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0: I'll be 10-24 10-8. I'll call 8 here in a minute with 29 info.
1: 10-4.

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1: Go ahead.
0: 10-8.
2: 84-16.
1: 10-4. Go ahead.
2: That's 33.
1: 10-4.
0: Yeah, so 28 today.
3: 10-4.
2: Yeah, they already made it to the shelter before the phone call. But you can assign it to me and we'll take care of it.
1: Okay.

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1: Good.
0: I just transferred over another potential wildfire call in the Weston Breck area. Do we want to send a second unit up there?

0: BC-1, Engine 47, Engine 67, and Tender 7 respond to the area of Heald Road and North Highway 59 for a wildland fire. Again, BC-1, Engine 47, Engine 67, and Tender 7 respond to a wildfire in the area of Heald Road and North Highway 59.
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0: 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This came in from a second-party report, technically. RP's pilot was spraying and thought from the air. They're saying it's west of 59 and south of Heald Road, unknown size, or if there's any structures in danger, but didn't think so.
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1: 10-4, thanks.
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0: Yeah, word, you were trying to get a hold of us.
1: I was just checking on you guys, making sure you guys were still good.
0: 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We're here at the staging area in contact with everybody, and we'll be here until fire services are done.
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0: Go ahead for BC1.

0: BC1, BC4, 17 FD. Go ahead. Yeah, just so you know, I've diverted air attack off my fire to go take a look at that, and I'll give you any intel if they get me.
1: I copy, thanks. You got seats taken off in the airport right now.
0: I copy. If we have to, we can divert them to that if it's going to keep it small.
1: Copy. I can't see anything yet, but yeah, I'm still right here by the airport.
0: I copy. We're using air to ground 3-5 if you want to listen in on that.
1: Copy, thanks.
2: 560
3: key. DC-1, engine 421.
4: Good.
1: Good.
5: 38 SO.
2: Can you copy call 84? It's going to be a vehicle accident, non-traffic. The RP is now going to be at the hospital main clinic parking lot office 6 for contact.
4: That's perfect.
3: Good. It looks like it's in the Coal Creek drainage, which is going to become an issue with that other fire because they're all called Coal Creek, but which is the first timber drainage that you come to before you get to west of there on the south side, and it's up in the hills there.
5: 38, I have a female by the name of Carol Hawley on my line. She's calling regarding a harassment. She's looking for some follow-up information. Can I send her through to speak with you, District Cars 10-6?
1: Copy. Would those seats be do good for that area? Can you tell?
3: That's perfect.
5: 10-4.
3: We aren't to the highway yet. I can't tell. It's just putting up puffs of smoke right now. Looks like it's in some pretty good fuel. I mean, they wouldn't hurt it.
1: No, I copy.
2: Engine 44, tender 3, respond to the area of 2600 west of Cheetah Road, Floyd's Land and Livestock for a wildfire. Again, engine 44, tender 3, respond to the area of 2600 west of Cheetah Road, Floyd's Land and Livestock for a wildfire.
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2: You bet.
6: SO 38.
2: 38, go ahead.
6: That call didn't seem to connect properly. I'm going to get pulled over, and I'll give her a call back, just in case she calls you back.
2: 10-4, do you have a callback number?
6: I mean, if it's in the call notes, I do.
2: 10-4.
5: Units, does anyone have a 445 for Charles Gaskin? He's at the office.
7: -64 -144 -negative. Take out, take me, patrol tech. 445.
5: 10-4.
0: SO 46, there's nothing to patrol. I can go check up front.
5: 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He's here to be served.
0: Copy, you called Rick.
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1: Copy, engine 4-4 is in route. 30FF. Units responding to 2600 West Cheetah Road. It's going to be maybe 20 yards and did not believe there's any structures in danger.
0: SM1 copies.
1: District 43, we just got a request for a deputy response to 2600 West Cheetah Road for an additional grass fire. No structures threatened at this time, and it's not too big.
2: Copy.
1: Different.
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1: 10-4.
2: Forty-six SL. Was it a temporary protection order or anything like that?
0: Yeah.
1: 10-4.
3: DC-1M, engine 421.
1: Good.
3: Doug, I don't have any idea in the world how we're going to get to it. It is in a nasty, nasty spot.
0: Not copy. Is it on the face there, closer to the highway?

0: that's negative. It's back up in there quite a ways. We're turning around at this first oil well here. The one that's right beside the highway. You can see it from just north of it, back up in that canyon, but I don't have a clue how we're getting into it, not with these trucks.
1: No, I got you.
0: If those seats come this way, that Wheaton Pass helicopter that's spraying Ventanada is running around up in here, so we need some air traffic control.
1: I got you. Wheaton Pass, did you say something else was due? You cut out.
2: 393, can I call you back?
1: That's fair, you can.
0: Wheaton Press has a spraying program where they're using a helicopter to spray this country up in here with invasive weeds or invasive grasses. And that helicopter nurse truck is sitting right at Weston Hills Rec area. That's where he's flying out of.
1: I copy. I just didn't know if you said there was a second one, so I'll pass it on.
0: He's in the area of the fire. We could see him a little bit ago. He's real low, just above the ground, but that's another issue to the mix.

0: Hassel 38.
1: Go ahead.
0: I tried to call that number back. It goes straight to voicemail. I'll be 10-8-10-24, and you can show me out at SO East.
1: 10-4.

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1: 517, PD.
2: Go ahead.
1: Just took him an inspection at 4846 Highway 450 for a 1962 truck. There's some directions in the call notes.
0: Go for 517.
2: 10-4. I'll have that way in a minute.
1: 10-4. Can you copy call 89, unknown problem at the Sinclair in Antelope Valley?
3: Yes, sir.
1: Copy. It came in as an open line. Copy. This came in as an open line 911 with nothing heard, no answer on callback times 2.

0: We talked to the fueler, the loader for that helicopter, and he said they've got to be in there about 7-8 minutes or in the area, then they'll be leaving.
1: I copy. Air attacks overhead as well, so hopefully they can get a hold of them somehow.
0: Maybe on VHF or something like that, they can talk to each other. I don't know.

0: 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We're going to be sitting along the highway, but the only place you can see it from.
1: Telephone number.

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1: The 383 track's on.
0: Go ahead.
1: Dan Chevy pulling a trailer with a four-wheeler on it. All the tires are flat. We'll be at Warlow Burma.
0: MS-260, engine 5, you're responding to a 37-year-old female. She is alert. Breathing is not normal. She is able to talk. She is talking to my partner. MS-260, engine 5, you're responding to a 37-year-old female. She is alert. Breathing is not normal. She is able to talk. She is talking to my partner.
4: Copy, Warlow Burma.
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2: 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Can we get a trailer space or apartment number or whatever?
0: Lot 13.
2: Thank you.
1: The 383, the truck is local truck 167 Lincoln.
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0: one. We're going to have to get on a different frequency somewhere.
1: Yeah, let's go to Ops 2. All units around to Weston, let's go to Ops 2.
2: Yeah, 28 today.
0: 10-4.
3: PB5, 28.
1: Yeah, still 38 tonight.
3: Good.
0: 10-4.
3: Can you please change this to accidental? Affirm.
1: Okay, I'll take another unit for maneuvers.
4: 38 is up. Copy.
1: Go ahead.
4: If you're not 10-6, I have Carol back on the line.
2: 84-65, I get it that way.
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3: PD-357.
4: Go ahead.
3: Can you show me at lunch, please?
4: Okay.
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2: Go ahead.
5: 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I waved him by, but they're just parked behind me.
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2: 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Looks like the plate registration expired in 20. 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
4: 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We're just out. I'm just out.
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0: 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Air attack did find a fire, approximately 2 acres, 30% active. 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I don't know what access is going to look like for you.
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0: 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Just for information, we just got another caller. 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

0: 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Southern Bighorns, if you need them, just need to place that order through Casper, and we can get them headed to you.
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0: 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Boy, Edward Charles King. Edward Lincoln. First name, Robert. Robert Ocean Boy. Edward Robert Tom. Middle name, Allen. Adam Lincoln Lincoln. Edward Nora. Date of birth, 07-09-1973.
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1: Go ahead.
5: Wyoming mail, when you're ready.
1: Go ahead.
5: Last name is Altman, Adam Union, Lincoln, Tom, Mary, Adam, Nora. First name is Brian, Boy, Robert, Ida, Adam, Nora. Date of birth is 12-9-1980.

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4: Do you stand another recall?
0: That'll be female Lassa Rogers, Robert Ocean David, George Edward, Robert Sam for Sakara, Charles Adam Robert, Adam. 06-12-1983.
1: I sent one out already. Do you have another one? Okay.
4: Yeah, that's affirmed. Send a second.
1: 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Send a second recall. 393P.
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0: Warlow Gurley with local truck 298 Nora on the White Tundra. We'll be pulling into Dollar General.
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1: Yeah, just for your information, we have began our firing operation, so the smoke and the column will increase over the next couple hours.
2: I copy. Began firing operations, smoke's probably going to increase.

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1: 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We're trying to figure it out.
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0: I'm on scene of this fire. We'll get you a name and some coordinates here in a little bit. Approximately 5 acres burning grass, sage, timber in the old burn of the Constitution fire.
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0: That's Berman. 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
0: 45 SO. 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Are you done with your grant work? That's correct. Far, I've got another VIN at 5314 Brahma Street for you. Yeah, I figured that would happen. That was my last VIN form, so I have to run to the office to print some more, then I'll go there.
2: 10-4, no worries.

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1: Go ahead.
0: This is going to be in front of TCRI here on frontage. If you would update that.
1: Copy.
0: 536-416.
2: 536.

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1: Go ahead.
0: This is going to be in front of TCRI here on frontage. If you would update that.
1: Copy.
0: 536, 416.
2: 536.
0: Yeah, if you want to keep it in this way.

0: ground frontage. If you would update that.
1: Copy.
0: 536, 416. Yeah, if you want to keep heading this way, we'll need the truck.
2: Copy, I'm just getting ready to pass northern.
3: PD 452.
1: Go ahead.
4: No, it's all 45.
2: Go ahead.
0: I'll have a traffic stop on Arizona PC 29 Adam, 6 Adam X-ray. We'll get 4J and NZ in just a second.
4: Am I reading it right that this is a vent to verify there is no vent?
1: Copy.
5: 8517, Vin. That's affirmed. He said he had paperwork to say that there was no VIN on it. I'm not exactly sure the process on that one.
1: Good.
4: Copy. Is it a trailer or vehicle or what is it?
5: 3 David 7, King Union 2, 8 Charles 9, 4 George 2, 44051.
6: Same, I'm going to call him back.
4: I can just call him. I'm going to ask him what paper he has, so I might not have to go back to the office yet.
6: 10-4, if you could. I just got a 911.
0: PD 452, we pulled on the destination drive.
1: Copy. Bye, 7-3-3.
2: Helen.
1: Your VIN is clear, not on file.
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0: PD 561.
1: Go ahead.
0: That's a 469.
7: You can clear the fingerprints.
1: 10-4. Okay.
0: 10-4.
4: PD 452, Arizona Mail.
1: Go ahead.
4: That's a Henning, Henry Edward, Nora Nora, Ida Nora George, First Harold, Henry Adam Robert, Ocean Lincoln David, 0129-1949.
1: 452, can you repeat the year for the date of birth only?
4: 1949.
1: Copy, thank you.

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0: Can you probably call 113 vehicle theft? RP is going to be at the jail for contact.
1: That's
2: the 28th, Nate.
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1: 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Five 52, go ahead.
0: Stand by.
1: Five 52, your traffic was broken.
2: Yes, 30, 10, 20, over.
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0: Can you give me the last four of the phone number that called?
2: 440, Sam.
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0: Let's call this the west, southwestern fire. I'm going to update it to at least 10 acres, still torching, making runs uphill.
1: I copied southwestern fire, at least 10 acres, still torching, making runs uphill.
0: That's firm, and I'm going to get you some coordinates here. Just a

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1: 38, go ahead.
0: 733, my 42.
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0: 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I'm sorry, 36973.
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0: That's right.

0: the skyline south of Fox Elder. 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This is Utah passenger, Lane 645 Young.
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0: That's a 46. I'm 10-8. I can take the bin on Cloud Peak.
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0: 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Boy, Union Robert, Nora, Ida, Charles Henry, first name James, John Adam, Mary Edward, Sam, middle name Francis, date of birth 06/09/1951.
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1: 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Engine 44, tender 3, engine 72, and tender 5.
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3: I have someone in the SL lobby. His address is in District 5, but again, he's here in the lobby. He wanted to report a tracker that he found on his truck. He found it sometimes last year around the holidays, so it's been like 8 months, and he just now wanted to report it. Is there any way you could talk to him? 452, key status.
5: Yeah, I'm like 1 minute from the office, so I'll go talk to him.
0: I'm good.
3: Copy. 10-4, and I have it as an M call. 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
0: Yeah, so 38, 10.
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0: 38, if you could take a look at call 52, the unknown problem. I did get the number of call back. It's up in that area where the fire is off of a Cheetah. We do have contacts to a Marcy Wagner, who I left a message for.
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1: Go ahead.
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3: I'll be off shift in 771 for SRU.
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0: 45, are you 1024 on the other call?
1: Yes.
2: 2528.
0: Good. 10-4, I have a 911 hang up off the black and yellow road. Looks like a oil field site about 6 miles in. Do you want me to call it back?
1: Yeah, I'll head that way.
0: 10-4.
2: Any units have the PD? I'll be in the investigation room. I'm going to run this female through maneuvers.
0: Copy.
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1: 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I'm going to try one more time, but before I complete you off this other call, do you need an IR?
0: Yes, please.
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2: Go ahead.
1: Negative contact times 2. The phone comes back to a Tyler Black Spotted Horse, clear 29, valid 27. He's on probation.
2: Copy. I'll be leaving here in a second.
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1: Go ahead.
0: Four, Henry, X-ray. Frank, Charles, 2028. Five, Charles, 0806, 53.
1: Am I? 46, that's all.
0: Correct.
1: It's clear.
0: Copy. Okay. 425, Charles, stop.
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0: 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I'll head back to town and take that van.
1: 10-4.
2: Depot 5, I'll be clear of that stop. I'll have another stop at Fort Hills Greenway with the white Chevy.
1: Copy.

0: 45 or so.
1: Go ahead. Do you call 5 Arizona truck?
0: I tried to call the number back again, and I got Tyler on the phone. He said it was accidental, just in his pocket. He's working out on the black and yellow road. Would you like to talk to him?
1: No, I'm good with that. Thank you.
2: David, 6 Adam, 1 Victor, 7.
0: Copy.
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5: 85, so I can't track it out. 59, that's local truck 2525 white 4.
0: 45 or so.
1: Go ahead.
0: Copy. Since you're not going out there, are you able to handle a van in the parking lot?
2: PFL 5, I'm 10-2, I'll be working on paper.
0: Okay.
5: That's firm, I can turn around. I heard Game and Fish talking about antelope or something at Burma Fox Elder. Do you know anything about that?
0: I know I transferred a call, but I didn't get any of the information. Would you like me to call them back?
5: That's okay. I'm not seeing anything concerning. There's 2 antelopes that are just eating, so it should be fine, but they can drive through.
0: Are they eating a lot?
5: Not an excessive amount, but seems like a normal amount for an antelope.
0: Sure. 46 or so, you can send 22 those in.
3: Okay, or.
1: .452-505. Go ahead.
5: That Chevy rolled the stop sign is going north on Foothills. Sorry, south on Foothills.

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4: All area law enforcement, Buffalo Patrol is a traffic complaint. Somewhere on I-90 between Sheridan to Gillette, we have a white flatbed Ram pickup. Company name is MGI, that is Mary George Ida Oil, pulling an empty fuel tank that had fuel in it and does not have hazmat endorsements. Ending traffic complaint at 1406.

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2: 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We're trying to confirm. Sounds like it's an accidental.
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0: All area law enforcement. Sundance Patrol with a traffic complaint headed westbound from the 173 on I-90. We have a gray Traverse, Wyoming plate, Teton County, 2528. Vehicle is all over the road and almost sideswiped the RP from the other lane. Ending traffic complaint at 1421.
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0: 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It's getting ready to make it. 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
2: Each are 15, 20 minutes out. Wait was coming from Middle Prong about a half hour ago.
0: That's the 20th. I copy, Middle Prong half hour ago. Air assets 15 to 20, air to ground 15.
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Washington trailer, 563-45, Adam 2, I think. 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

0: 61, that's all.
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0: That's a 46. When you're not 10-6, can you have U-Haul state returns, please?
1: That's from 46.
2: SO should be in there now.
0: Copy, thank you.

0: 393 Pedistas.
1: I'm good. Did you hear back from Highway Patrol?
0: I have not yet. They advised that they would put it out to their troopers, but I haven't heard anything.
1: Okay. P-55 Direct Patrol.
0: Go ahead.
1: Rockwood Foothills, if you could close it, press only, please.

0: PD 452, traffic stop. Skyline blocks out there, lead on a Chevy Silverado. I'll get you a plate in a second.
1: Copy.
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0: PD 393. I copy High Patrol traffic, correct? I don't need a cover. I'm just going to leave this guy at the fort when we're done with tickets.
1: Copy. Negative cover from High Patrol will be leading him to the fort.

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1: 7-4.
2: PD status.
0: I'm good.
2: Copy.
0: PD, were you able to get a return on that truck plate?
2: Negative NCIC's down.
0: Okay.

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1: Go ahead.
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0: 61, local passenger 436 Mary is current. It's on a 2000 silver Lexus, four-door, registered to Joseph and Jacqueline Kiever, 202 East 7th Street.
1: Charlie. DD3 Exeter.
2: Go ahead.
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1: 20847.
0: Thank you.

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1: Copy. Four five nine, I'm assuming report and press.
0: That's firm. I already closed it out on my end.
1: Copy, thank you.

0: SL-149.
1: Go ahead.
0: I'll be out at the courthouse.
1: In Gillette?
0: That's firm. Okay.
1: 10-4.
0: SL-45, 605.
2: Go ahead.
3: P517L, handle 141.
0: Northern Garner Lake, local truck 684 on a blue Silverado.
3: 4 seats, Bible cover.
1: My partner has been back, landline, Hagerstown's accidental, standby.
2: 10-4.
3: Copy.
1: Okay. 517, 465, you can both cancel a confirmed accidental call.
3: Okay, thank you.
0: 560.
1: Go ahead.
0: Can you change this to your civil?
1: Affirm.

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1: 45.
0: 10-2, 27-29, Wyoming Mail, by Olo.
1: Go ahead.
0: One one two one two one three one four. First name is Lucas.
1: Stand by.
2: Five 49, Kitty.
1: Go ahead.
2: Can you copy call 142 agency assist probation and parole?
1: Affirm in route.
2: Copy.
3: I was just a throwback.
2: Copy.
0: All right, it's 27.
2: Go ahead.
0: Okay.
2: 10-4.
1: 45, SO.
0: Go ahead.
1: Lucas is clear valid.
0: Copy, 7-7-3.
1: 10-4.
0: That's 51-605.
1: Go ahead.

0: 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We're going to be Highway 51, milepost 140.
1: 10-4.

0: 5110. Can I get 2729? Well, go ahead. Class of Gordon, Nora Osherin, Robert, Tom Ocean, Nora, Misty, Mary Ida, Sam, Tom Young, middle of the day of birth, 10-2, 1984.
1: Stand by. If you want us some.
0: Go ahead.
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1: 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She is clear valid.
0: What about you, 619?
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0: 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I think returns are down. I'm not getting anything in my NCIC post office.
1: MS-36, responded 229 Primrose Drive for a medical alarm. 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
0: So I believe I got it back. It comes back. Might be a permanent play. I'm not finding an expiration date on a 2007 light blue Town and Country Chrysler registered to a Rodney Hansen at a Great Falls, Montana.
1: Copy. This is coming in from Honor Alert. Sounds like the RP was able to speak with the subscriber, Daryl. He's stating he's a list of sins, unknown injury, but did not report any.
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2: Okay, zero. My bad.

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1: Tower. Five 28, just information. NCIC is currently down. As soon as it comes back up, I'll get that added.
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0: We're clear of this southwest fire. Route back to quarters.
1: Copy, clear of soft water draw and en route back to quarters. Kidding. You're clear of the southwestern fire and route back to quarters.
0: That's for...
2: That's the 469.
1: 10-4.

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0: Are you 10-8?
1: I am, 76 to 771 at SO East.
0: 10-4, just 343, the CA's office called. Actually, I'm going to give you off.

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0: 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We just put their names in the call, please.
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0: In Ida, Ocean, Tom, first Joey, John Ocean, Lincoln, Ida, Edward. Date of birth, 02-14-2011. Looks like it's a hardship.
1: 473 PD status.
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2: 617. Southwest and IC. Smoke busters on 17FE.
0: She's clear 29s. 27 is valid, but it's class Robert Charles. Limitations home to and from Thunder Basin High School only.
2: Go ahead for Southwestern.
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2: Yeah, just hit the Weston Hills access, passing Halifax.
0: 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MS-36, good.
3: I copy. If you come up the top of the hill there and head straight south, I can meet you back in there and lead you in here. You come all the way down to the P on the south end.
0: Sorry, we had our radios turned down. We're good. We'll be a little bit longer before we determine if we're transporting or not. Copy. So, assuming you're at patient set.
2: I copy. Hit the top, then turn south. We'll run into each other.
0: That's affirmed. Sorry about that.
3: That's firm. See you in a minute.

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1: SO-149, I'm 10-8. Do I need to head to call 62?
2: I copy, VC3. You're responding to a generator on fire. It's next to a tank of gas. The closest structure is going to be the RP's house, which is about a half mile away.
0: Communications, Engine 5 is responding.
3: Okay, Engine 5. 149, maybe my help does start pointing that way. So it's a compressor station on fire. There are two houses near it, about a half mile. Those are going to be the closest structures, but it is right next to a tank that holds methane gas. The RP is going to meet you guys at the road of Agena.
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0: 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This is going to be West Juniper in 4J Road. 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
4: 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He's got a blade that was originally headed to our fire. He's going to go over there near that location, see if he can get eyes on it, keep it from spreading.
1: Copy.
0: Stand by, my partner's getting it right now. His name's going to be Skyler. Correction. The RP is going to be Daniel. He'll be suspect is Skyler, wearing a gray t-shirt, black pants.
2: Copy.
0: It looks like the RP is 12.
2: Copy.
5: 45149, I added a note for who lives at this address.
2: PD517, I'm sorry. Is that clothing description going to be for my RP or the suspect?
1: 45, copy.
0: Stand by and I will try to confirm.
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0: 517. Sounds like the RP is going to be wearing the gray t-shirt, black pants. The friend is still with him. They're no longer fighting. The friend's going to be wearing a white Nike t-shirt and teal shorts. They'll be standing by a box elder in 4J for you.
1: I copy, PD. I'm in the area. I'm not seeing them yet. You try and get what side of the road they're on. The intersection's pretty busy.
2: Cut third.
0: Cut four. Just information, the foam plot is showing at 1801 4J Road in between Box Elder and Juniper on the east side.
1: Copy.

0: 149.45, RP just called back, and they have the fire under control. They got the gas shut off. Now it's just white smoke. We're still having fire respond.
1: 45, copy. I'll still have that way.
0: 10-4, 149, that's right. Right, 1022.
1: 10-4.
0: 10-4.
1: That's 61, 10-8, 619.
2: PD 517.
0: Go ahead.
1: Turn around to call 59.
3: 10-4.
2: I'm going to be in the area of 1801, trying to find these people on foot.
0: Copy. 517, they should be at the corner of Box Elder and 4J, right across from the jail.
2: Copy. What's my RP's name?
0: Daniel. BC3, engine 5, RP called back and said that they got the fire out, but it is smoking a lot, and they also got the gas shut off.
2: Copy.
1: BC3 copies.
0: PD-357.
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0: MS-260, will you respond to the area 405 West Box Elder for a med request? Again, MS-260, respond to the area 405 West Box Elder for a med request.
1: Yes, 27.
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0: Copy. 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
3: Who says you copy? Thanks.

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2: Go ahead.
0: 393-517. That's 517. Jacob, two involvements on this, and I'll be out on his property for a minute.
3: Available for PX?
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1: D3, whose button was that?
0: It's coming up as 395. Correction, 359.
2: Copy.
3: That's 045.
0: 45.
3: Ten two 2729 Wyoming mail.
0: Can you fly louder and go with your mail?
1: D3, that was Welch, but he's retired. Do we know who that's been assigned to now?
0: That's unknown. I'll do a roll call for everyone.
3: Two part last name, Black Elk, common spelling. First of Rurico, Robert Union Robert, Ida King Ocean, middle initial is C. 52209.
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2: 517. Good. I'm going to be out with a Skyler Harris hyphen Stuber, date of birth
0: 057-2014. 45,
3: SL. 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
0: 10-4. Just checking on you.
4: 549, 572. Go ahead.
0: 10-4, thanks. We were waiting for family to arrive. Now we're loading into the ambulance and we'll be getting en route shortly.
4: Are we able to contact Darby's parents?
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0: Back in quarters, out of service. 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
1: I know what you meant. Have a good rest of your day.
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1: We'll be in that to the air code on the line starting 0. 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
1: 10:42, okay.
0: 10:42.
2: Yeah, so 53, same traffic, have a good
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1: Okay.

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1: Go ahead.
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2: Will you log firing operations are complete?
1: Copy. I would love to.
3: Miss 144.
1: Go ahead.
3: 10-24 tonight.
1: 10-4.

0: 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She's clear. 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
1: 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She'll be the driver.
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0: At the ER, 1.2.
1: 1.2.
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1: Copy. Communications MS 36. 36. Go ahead. Can you show us how to the ER ending mileage 3.8, please?
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1: Go ahead. Would you be able to go to Nate's and pick up 163?
2: Nah.
1: I'll let him know you're coming.
3: I have Oswald is showing to be a registered offender. Otherwise clear, DL status is not eligible.
1: Copy.
2: Okay, I'll go there in a second.
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0: 465, 341.
1: Okay.
0: 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He does anything with that.
1: We'll do.

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1: Copy.

0: that you can show me on scene. 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I'll be investigating. I've got engine 5 state somewhere. This road's pretty sketchy.
1: Copy.
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1: So far.

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1: All right.
0: Yeah, if you would, could you notify the SO that the deputy that's on this incident can be released?
1: Over.

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1: Fire dispatch, go ahead.
0: Hey, we're going to have one of those Type 6s you got there come out this way. No active fire, but this industrial compressor needs to be cooled off, and where it's at, there's no way our big truck's going to get back here.
1: Fire dispatch, copy. Sending a Type 6.
0: Yeah, and have them put that original address in from the call. We'll get them the right way, and I'll probably meet them at the road, and I'll get engine 1 turned around. They're urgent fire. They're down in a low spot, but...
1: Copy.
2: 51, did you have traffic?
3: Yeah, it was 605.
2: Go ahead.
3: Old Farm Union Chapel with 17 passenger 369 X-ray. We got 2729, so I'll make you go.
0: Communications, BC3.
2: BC3, go ahead.
0: Hey, just confirming you caught that traffic. 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
4: Hey, Dave, copy. As soon as I hear from Engine 5, I will show them returning.
0: Yeah, copy. They're down a low spot. I might take a minute for me to get back to them.
3: Bombing female left at Dietrich. David, Ida, Edward, Tom, Robert, Ida, Charles, Henry, for Slip Jolene. John, Ocean, Lincoln, Edward, Barra, Edward. Two middles of Alberta, Julia. Date of birth, 3/19/1975.
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2: 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By 49, can you back on 162?
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2: Both passenger car 07, John.
1: I copy 507, John.
2: Thanks.
3: You need 5, did you do?
1: Go ahead. 61, that's coming back. Current green 2005 Chevy 4-door to Kitlin Davis off West 4J.
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1: 61.
0: CJ 27-29 is off Laura Hurricane.
2: CJ 17.
1: That doesn't. Go ahead.
2: Is there an animal welfare at the hospital?
1: Welfare.
2: Pull local truck when you're ready.
1: Go ahead.
2: Local truck 4529 on older 4. Is ACO still on?
1: 61 SO. Okay.
2: Howdy. There's a dog in a truck out here.
1: Alright, 260 clear 29, 27 is valid.
2: PD 465.
0: Perfect.
1: Go ahead.
2: Son, somebody room me 2 mess, field test kits.
1: Copy break 393, can you do that?
0: The negative, I'm taking 400 home.
1: In 465, it's gonna be just a minute.
0: Copy. I'm not sure if there's still a David unit around that can run you the laser, though.
1: 450, do it. Five three six. You respond to the hospital for an animal welfare event. I'll start with a truck, and I believe a dog in it.
3: Affirm. On the way.
2: 17. It's in the front row of the ER parking lot near my squad car.

0: PD 549.
1: Okay.
0: Is there a bond on this wire?
1: Affirm, Sam, I just won.
0: Also, is it municipal warrant?
1: That's a Vermont municipal warrant for shoplifting times two. It's, the bond is 447.313.
0: Dispatch, can you repeat?
1: Municipal warrant for shoplifting is second. The bond is $774.13.

0: Engine 49, tender 8, respond to the area of 6869 South Highway 59, east of 59. Respond to a wildfire. Again, engine 49, tender 8, respond to the area of 6869 South Highway 59 on the east side of 59 for a wildland fire. Engine 5, I copied you were returning.
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1: Speedy 393, is that breach in progress or things calm down?
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4: 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Coming out of the station, looks like it's a coal shot from one of the mines. 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
0: Can we change the traffic stop to narcotics for the triple I?
1: Oh, sure.
0: Okay.

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0: 5:52, your triple I results are available.
1: Can you just print them? I'll take a look at them when I get back to the office.
0: Copy.
1: ED 561.
0: Good.
1: I'm off shift. Have a good night.
0: Copy, good night.
1: Speedy 473.
0: Good.
1: Please note that Jan Blue Zero is on PBT.

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1: Houston traffic, go ahead.
0: That's 465. When you get a moment, can you see me press for 160?
1: Okay.

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1: Thanks.
0: You still have the jail?
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1: 422, go ahead.
0: Can you show me clear of the fire on Bitter Creek?
1: Pepper, are you off duty as well?
0: Will be as soon as I get back to Recluse.
1: Let me know when you make it. Tender 9, communications.
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2: Just pulling up at Kilo.
1: Copy. I will get you clear. Just wanted to make sure.
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1: 422, go ahead.
0: Can you show me clear of the fire on Bitter Creek?
1: Zephyr, are you off duty as well?
0: Will be as soon as I get back to Recluse.
1: Let me know when you make it. Tender 9, communications.
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1: Do you guys make it back to quarters yet?
2: Just pulling up at Pilo.
1: Copy. I will get you clear. Just wanted to make sure.
2: Copy. Show me available now.
1: I got it. Thank you.

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1: Do you guys make it back to quarters yet?
0: Just pulling up at Kilo.
1: Copy. I will get you clear. Just wanted to make sure.
0: Copy. Show me available now.
1: I got it. Thank you.

0: 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It's going to be for a 2 to 4 year old child left in the back seat of a blue sedan, 17 County 231 Edward. Vehicle's not running, only one window is down.
1: That's perfect.

0: MS-260, respond to the airport for an unconscious male. Again, MS-260, respond to the airport for an unconscious male. MS-260, respond to the airport for an unconscious male. Again, MS-260, respond to the airport for an unconscious male.
1: Communications, MS-36.
0: 36, go ahead.
1: You can change that to us and tell us around.
0: Copy. They're reporting that there's a male in his 60s breathing, but advising that he's snoring.
1: Where did you say the patient was located?
0: They're just giving the airport in the terminal area.
1: Copy. Thank you.
0: BC3 communications.
2: Go ahead to BC3.
0: I don't have any fire units available. I've got an unconscious male out at the airport terminal.
3: 85-6.
1: Go ahead.
3: I am in contact with Corbin.
1: Copy.
2: Engine 5 might be getting close. They should be almost off a cheetah. Break. Engine 5, BC3.
4: Yeah, go ahead. We're just pulling in.
2: Copy that, right? Dispatch, or excuse me, communications, engine 5 is going to respond.
0: Copy, engine 5, this is going to be a 60-year-old male. He's breathing, they're describing it as snoring.
4: Engine 5, copies.
1: 560, you should be right behind that female on the RP side.
5: That's firm.

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1: Go on.
0: This, I put this in at the wrong Marshals. It's going to be the Marshals over by Geico.
1: Copy.

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1: Go ahead.
0: If Brittany's the female, she's clear, valid.
1: Copy, thanks.
2: MS-36, engine 5, this male is wearing a hospital band. I believe this male was in talks yesterday. They said that they thought that he was possibly intoxicated before he passed out. Breathing is consistent, but sounds like snoring. There will be deputy en route.
3: Engine 5, copy.
0: 149 as well.
3: Go ahead.

0: just for your 43. He is wearing a hospital band. He's sweating profusely and snoring. The nurse was looking for Narcan. She's not sure if there is any Narcan on the premises. Yesterday, this male was in talks per PD.
1: Confirm myself, 61 on route.
2: 8560.
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1: Good.
0: 149-61, just rear 43. That male does have a 620.
1: Go for it.
0: Let me take a look at 170 and see if I can hold the 167 as a callback PX, but it's just a question of medicine.
1: I think 170 can wait. Nothing currently, great.
0: Okay.

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1: Hi.
0: I'll call the RP on 170 just to let him know it'll be a minute.
1: Unit's headed to the airport. Narcan has been administered.
2: Copy.
3: MS-36, engine 5, Narcan has been administered.
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1: 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Currently on unsupervised probation, and the 620 is confirmed priors for aggravated assault and battery and escape.
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2: I'm on duty. Good morning.
1: Copy. Good morning.

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1: Right.
0: Someone pulled the fire alarm here. It's there's no emergency, but I was wondering if fire could come down and reset it.
1: Firm. We'll see if we can get someone over there. Just information, the alarm company advised us it was a burglar alarm.
0: Copy.

0: BC3, can you respond to 208 Decker Court, the Super 8 for fire alarm? Again, BC3, respond to 208 Decker Court at the Super 8 for a fire alarm.
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1: You're going to remove me from the call and assign Rescue 1. Rescue 1 will be responding.
0: Copy, Rescue 1 responding.
1: My bad, make that Truck 1. Truck 1 will be responding.
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1: 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Is it copy? 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
1: Good.
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3: 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We'll continue non-emergent.
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8: 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I'm clear returning.
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2: Communications, truck 1.
0: Over. Truck 1,
2: 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Alarm's been reset, truck 1 will be returned.
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0: 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Just information, looks like we're pending a breach of peace. Parties are separated at this time, as well as a theft report.
1: 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We'll have a talk about it.
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1: Thanks, John.
0: At this point, we can probably change this to an alcohol.
1: 10-4. Do you want me to change it from an AOA at all?
0: You just change it to a wanted person for now?
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0: You're at the ER, correct?
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0: Okay.

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0: I'll be 741, 760.
1: Never.

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1: Over. Go ahead.
2: Just confirming the person on the 620's date of birth 5/20/58.
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0: Over.